0: I'm kind of sad when I read this news, Jade. PlayStation, they're going to stop making game discs in 2028. No physical discs. They're all going to be, you have to download them, which I'm not a big fan of. And I feel like music's going the opposite way, like where I think CDs will be coming back. Vinyls are always huge. So PlayStation, everything's going to be downloading.
1: Well, to your point, that's what I'm wondering. I'm like, I say in my head, for now, because this girl was just going on a rant yesterday. She's like, why the F am I on one of my streaming services? It's going to cost me $23 to get the to have a quote owned version, which you technically don't own, because if they decide to pull it, then you won't have it anymore. And she's like, you can go online, get it for a fraction of that price. 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Yeah, I don't know. I am missing physical media, so I'm sad to see it go. It's iconic to have a PlayStation disc, a PlayStation itself, too.
0: I still have, like, my Madden 99.
1: Who was on the cover of that?
0: No clue.
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4: Few people now have asked me about a TikTok trend that they've come across. It's called 75 Hard. The challenge was created by entrepreneur and author Andy Frisella, who calls it a, quote, transformative mental toughness program and an Ironman for your brain. So here's what it entails. Eat a structured diet with no alcohol, drink a gallon of water, read 10 pages of nonfiction, take a progress photo, and complete two 45-minute workouts, one of them outdoors, every day for 75 days. Quite a challenge. We asked CNN fitness contributor Dana Santis about this, who reminded us that sustainable fitness isn't about punishment or proving discipline through extremes. It's about building habits that integrate into your lifestyle in a way that feels supportive and repeatable. If you ask me, that's going to be the key to long-term success. I'm Dr. Sanjay Gupta, helping you live a better life.
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0: All right. We were pretty much on point last week predicting that Taylor Swift and Travis Kelce were getting married on Friday night. That's exactly what happened. Madison Square Garden, a beautiful ceremony. About 1,000 of their friends and family members were there, and it was absolutely beautiful. And let's recap it, Jay. Did you see any of the photos or the leaked photos? Nothing out yet.
1: First of all, when I saw those images of her and Sabrina Carpenter toasting up on the floor, and, you know, people made it look so believable. These AI renderings were so believable because they were a little blurry, and it's like, ooh, who snuck their phone in there? Meanwhile, it's all fake. Y'all put out different hairstyles, so we knew it wasn't her. So we are still on edge, Tyler. I'm like, are we going to be seeing this on Disney Plus? Are we going to theaters in a couple of weeks?
0: It's got movie written all over it because Adam Sandler, he was the officiant. He married the two, which I didn't see coming.
1: I didn't see that coming either. Straight up out of a movie. Also, can we talk about the registry that they did for the raffle tickets? They said, no gift. We have no bridal registry. We don't want gifts from you. We just want you to help us put money towards our favorite charities. So some of those items were crazy. You know, big parts of their love story, like the car they gave away. Even some of those gift boxes, black velvet gift boxes for all of the guests that had Cartier watches and diamond-encrusted champagne flutes. Tyler, I would have done anything to be a fly on that wall. Really a plus one.
0: I think my favorite part was, obviously, it's alleged, but we hear that Travis even cried during Taylor's vows.
1: Yes. I don't know if it was Andy Reid or who, but somebody said that Travis was crying and Taylor did sing a little part of her vows. And I'm just like, wow. His mom was like, I have no other words to describe it but magical. And it cracked me up because somebody caught up with Taylor's aunt on the way out of the wedding and she started talking. And I guess whoever else was in the car with her was like, yeah. We're going to roll that window up and drive off before we get in trouble.
0: Jade, it's truly a love story, like the song.

0: It's just been a weekend full of red, white, and blue, and we're not stopping anytime soon.
1: No, and to think, like, I was at the pool over the weekend, and I was like, you know what, I'm going to take Monday off. Then I realized USA Men's Soccer, they play on Monday night, so I'm like, nope, I guess I got to drink. So, I mean, I can't drink here in the studio, but I'm definitely celebrating a win after they win tonight as USA takes on Belgium. They've never been into, like, the Elite Eight, so if they win, they're going to make history tonight. Yes, I can add.
0: If I tap into your story and I see you in a red, white, and blue American flag Speedo, we're going to have a chat.
1: I mean, hopefully HR isn't paying attention. My shirt might be off in studio, but as the chant goes, I believe that

0: Jade and I, we don't work in like retail, but if somebody like busted into the studio and tried to go on air during your show, would you stop them? You would stop them, right?
1: Oh my gosh, we would have to. Cannot go out over the airwaves.
0: Yeah, I think and that's the law by the FCC. We have to protect the license. But there's a person who got fired because they stopped a shoplifter from stealing bacon.
1: You know what? I see a lot of this on social media here lately, Tyler. Like, when you're on the job, do you protect the store and the brand? Or do you just let people do what they do and leave it up to the police? I don't know.
0: I mean, bacon is delicious. So while working at a convenience store, 56-year-old Elaine Fox confronted what she said to believe is a regular shoplifter who is hiding some bacon in their sleeve and preparing to make a run for it. Fox tackled the subject. We still managed to get away, but it was Fox who paid the price. Management from the store said workers were not permitted to risk their own safety, even when protecting merchandise. So they terminated Fox's employment. All over bacon.
1: I hate that she lost her job over that. Here she is thinking she's protecting the very brand that just fired her. That's messed up. Have you ever had to do something like a citizen's arrest? Like, have you ever been out and seen something go down where you're like, we need to detain him?
0: No, but I would definitely throw some bows at somebody that was needed.
2: Nightly with Jade and Tyler.
0: Wake up with Heather and Pool Boy, then stay for Jade and Tyler.
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10: The challenge was created by entrepreneur and author Andy Frisella, who calls it a, quote, transformative mental toughness program and an Ironman for your brain. So here's what it entails. Eat a structured diet with no alcohol, drink a gallon of water, read 10 pages of nonfiction, take a progress photo, and complete 2 45-minute workouts, one of them outdoors, every day for 75 days. Quite a challenge. We asked CNN Fitness contributor Dana Santis about this, who reminded us that sustainable fitness isn't about punishment or proving discipline through extremes. It's about building habits that integrate into your lifestyle in a way that feels supportive and repeatable. If you ask me, that's going to be the key to long-term success. I'm Dr. Sanjay Gupta, helping you live a better life.
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6: Jade, it truly is us against the world. Not talking about you and I. I'm talking about America versus everybody else because one of our best players, Flo Baldwin, he got a red card in the last match, was supposed to be suspended tonight. They overruled that, so he's playing tonight in this epic World Cup match against Belgium, and everybody hates us now.
7: Yeah, I saw some special calls went in. They had to make sure our boy was back and that we had an equal amount of bodies on that field, and we're also bringing out our best. Honestly, coming off the highlight of this weekend, America's 250th birthday, amazing 4th of July celebrations. I got a good feeling going into tonight. What about you?
6: Yes, let's go. USA.

0: It is Nightly with Jade and Tyler. Jade, I don't think I know this. Do you have a favorite ice cream flavor?
1: Ooh, it's always going to be chocolate for me, Ty. But I do love mint chocolate chip. I love a little Oreo action, cookie dough. Oh, man. Ben and Jerry's, the chocolate with the brownie. Just chocolate me up. What's your favorite ice cream flavor?
0: You know, I think I love a Blizzard from Dairy Queen. The M&M Blizzard is always my go-to.
1: I'm still amazed that they can flip those things upside down.
0: Well, apparently a new survey says ice cream lovers, they eat an average of 11 scoops of ice cream a week.
1: Tyler, that sounds like a lot of freaking ice cream. I had one scoop all summer.
0: Let me tell you, the ice cream truck with the, what is it, the Flintstones push-up pops, those were the OG ice cream. OG.
1: Oh, you know what? That would be a sweet sound. I'm ready to hear the ice cream trucks rolling through. I need them to bring ice cream trucks to more residential places. Like, I need to hear the songs and the bells outside of my window. I'm going to be right there with the kids with my little $2.
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10: A Better Life with Dr. Sanjay Gupta.
11: They say consistency is key, but sometimes you just got to switch it up. A new study out of Harvard School of Public Health found that varying your exercise routine could add years to your life. What exercise someone did didn't matter much. What did matter was that all the exercises together worked all the muscle groups in their body. Now, an added benefit to changing things up is it can help you push through the plateau effect. That's when your body gets so efficient at doing something that you actually stop getting better at it. And we know from previous research that specializing in any one sport at a young age can make someone actually more prone to injury. And as experts we talk to point out, even elite athletes switch up things with their workouts, making sure to target strength, cardio, flexibility, balance, and doing that every single week. I'm Dr. Sanjay Gupta, helping you live a better life.
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0: say.
1: We love to share stupid criminal stories on the show. It's Nightly with Jade and Tyler, and usually we go to our friends in Florida because, Florida is a little out there. But we head to Wisconsin, quite the opposite. Police in Wisconsin, Jade, were called to a wedding reception where two people were injured with gunshot wounds.
0: Mm-hmm.
1: And the reason it all started was because one of the groomsmen ate meatballs with his bare hands.
0: Yo, there needs to be limits on the liquor. We might have to put a pause. See, these are the type of people that ruin open bar privileges for everyone. We bussing caps over meatballs.
1: According to investigators, a guest told him to grab a plate instead, which led to an argument, then a punch, then a full-blown fight, and then some other guy shot two people. It sounds like he was defending the meatball guy's honor, though.
0: Tyler, he had to be Italian. I mean, who is going this hard for the meat?
1: And apparently, the bride chased the shooter down, grabbed his key fob, and stopped him from driving away. And then the suspect took off on foot, and they're still looking for the guy.
0: Wait a minute. This is nuts. So he's never going to be their friend ever again after the wedding. Secondly, the visual of a beautiful bride running barefoot in her dress is crazy. It's

0: I was reminded by a couple of things that I watched this week that the OnlyFans boom really happened in the pandemic. And then, you know, it was crazy because in that time I was in Atlanta and we're, you know, Atlanta's known for its strip clubs, its booty clubs. And it was, they were scared because it's like, what's going to happen to our jobs? But by the time they got on camera, put up the ring light in their rooms, they were making more money than they'd ever even made in the club.
1: Yeah, business is booming with OnlyFans. New research reveals where people are spending the most on the platform. So we have cities spending the most on OnlyFans.
0: Uh-oh, we're about to expose y'all.
1: Give you the top five here. Minneapolis in at number five. Miami, number four. This one shocks me. Salt Lake City. You got to think with, you know, the Mormons over there that we're okay. Wow. All right. Number two, Orlando, Florida. And Jade, you ready for the city spending the most on OF? Atlanta, Georgia. And at number one.
0: Damn, not we are five four spots above Miami. That really blew my mind. And you're so right. Girlies, Mormon mommies, what is happening out there?
1: Atlanta spent nearly $26.2 million in 2025 on OnlyFans. That's
0: speaking of which, you know what is crazy? Because I know that I have to know what your thoughts are. I just saw it resurface yesterday. Matt Barnes paying that AI account $62,000 or something, and now he wants to sue. And it's like, well, you're the dummy. Like, yeah. Come on. It's crazy.
1: Jade, people are spending the money in the ATL. It's not too late for the feet.
0: Tyler, I'm crying. My feet are too crusty.
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3: The U.S. Treasury quietly released its official financial report for 2025. It appears by its own numbers, the U.S. government seems insolvent. It's reported that the Treasury shows about $6 trillion in assets and over $47 trillion in liabilities. 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
18: For more than a decade, the Environmental Working Group has put out a list of the so-called Dirty Dozen. These are the non-organic produce contaminated with the highest levels of pesticides. Well, this year, spinach topped the list, followed by kale, collard, mustard greens, strawberries, grapes, nectarines, peaches, cherries, apples, blackberries, pears, potatoes, and blueberries. Now, all these fruits and vegetables are part of a healthy diet, so no one is saying you shouldn't eat them. Point is, though, you could consider buying these items organic if and when you can, and then taking extra care when you wash them. The FDA recommends rinsing all fruits and vegetables, even the ones that are organic, under running water that is slightly warmer than room temperature. Don't use soap, bleach, or any fancy produce washes. I'm Dr. Sanjay Gupta, helping you live a better life.

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3: What's going on, night crew? It's Jade and Tyler, and I guess we didn't get the memo, T. The whole freaking building has been empty all day long, and I'm like, we should have been on PTO.
4: Yes, exactly. We're here for the people, but it was a still good 4th of July weekend. Took a trip to Kansas City, the National World War I Museum and Memorial. They had an epic fireworks to cap off the 4th. It was awesome. That's what I did.
3: We had a good time as well. We were sitting up in the cul-de-sac. We pulled out all the chairs. All the neighbors came out, and actually, the neighborhood that we went to, a family friend's, they block off the entrance of their neighborhood so that nobody else can come in after 6 p.m., which is early as hell. But they blasted off a good $10,000, $20,000 of fireworks, and I'm like, well, there's everybody's HOA money.
4: Yes, yes. Epic, epic times.

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1: They say the holy water's watered down, and this town's lost its faith. Our colors will fade eventually, so if our time is running out, day after day, we'll make the mundane our masterpiece. Oh my, my, oh my, my love, I take one look at you, you're taking me out.

0: It's Nightly with Jaden Tyler, and I'm starting to see a trend amongst celebrities and other people. Most people were coming out, you know, in these past, what, decades with, here's my new tequila, here's my new whiskey. Now the new flex is, here's my new non-alcoholic beverage.
1: I don't know if I'm part of that category, especially this past 4th of July weekend. I was putting it in. But you're right, Jade. There's a new survey from YouGov. It reveals that 36% of Americans ages 21 or older who drink alcohol say they're drinking less than they did a year ago.
0: This is nothing like us. I mean, that was a part of our freaking childhood memories. Let me not say childhood. You get what I'm saying, T.
1: And the report, it says the top reason people are cutting back, it's because they just don't have the desire to. So there you go.
0: I can get that. I think when I'm out and about, I do love to have a little a little something cute. But in the club, you'll never catch me spending money on bottle slippers or anything like that. Because why would I get it from you for $400 when I can go to the corner store and get me a $25 handle?
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1: For years, we've been talking about both the positive and negative effects of being on social media. And I would say, by and large, for older adults, social media is net positive. Not all positive, but net positive. Helps them keep in touch with friends and stay social. But for younger people, social media use, especially heavy use, tends to be net negative. In fact, according to this year's World Happiness Report, youth who use social media more than 5 hours a day reported a lower level of well-being. And researchers who studied this sort of thing found that many teens wish these platforms didn't even exist, and yet they can't seem to stop using them. Experts we talked to largely suggested two things. Ideally, along with your friend group, take some time offline. Also, try to recurate your algorithm so it shows you posts that'll make you feel good. I'm Dr. Sanjay Gupta, helping you live a better life.
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1: 4:30.

0: Tyler, there's nothing that will make you feel more ugly in the summertime than having a big old sty on your eye. And I was just like, did somebody fart on my pillow at the hotel last week? Or am I just burnt out and my body's starting to push back?
1: Yeah, hopefully not the farting on the pillow. But yes, I think we like to push ourselves a lot. And well, I think Google was right. You know, when they had those pods like at their headquarters to like rest and nap. Well, in New York City, there's now a club called Club Rest Stop.
0: Where's the sign-up sheet?
1: So apparently, it's a club where you rest. It was started by a wellness coach in New York. It involves meeting up in Central Park for 2 hours for guided breathing, sound baths, meditation, or you could just take a nap. Apparently, 40 people showed up for the first meetup, and now more than 700 people have signed up for future events.
0: I love this so bad. I want to be a member so bad. It is hilarious they just brought up the Google Pods. I swear, sometimes I'm like, Tyler, do you have an AirTag or like some sort of something on me where you can hear my conversations? My dad just told me that when he was working for T-Mobile Corporate in Atlanta, they had the sleeping pods. He told me that he went to go take a little 10-minute nap, and one day he woke up. It was only the like janitorial crew because it was like 10, 11, 12 p.m. And he was like, bro, I never came back from my

0: Taylor, you have exposed me to a whole new world of people gambling and or betting on things, because there's some strange ones I've never even had across my freaking mind until you brought them up. But I've got to know, like, are people doing weird, funky stuff, like betting on strange things for the World Cup? They've got to be.
1: Yes, absolutely. And if your name happens to be George Washington, yeah, like the president, you could win a free Jeep if USA wins the World Cup.
0: Wait a minute.
1: Yes, USA has to win the entire match. They have to win the entire thing, though. But yes, Jeep's All-In on America program promises a free 2026 Jeep Wrangler to the first 100 eligible residents named George Washington.
0: That's pretty freaking awesome.
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24: A colleague of mine went to a meeting of the primetime seniors the other week. There are programs like this all over the country for people in their 60s, 70s, 80s, and beyond to stay active. It's not just something to keep older folks busy. It helps to keep their bodies in shape and their brains sharp. Showing up with a good attitude is a must, and research shows that having the right mindset actually does lead to better physical aging. So if you need some suggestions to boost your positivity, experts we talked to recommended focusing on goals, which can boost your confidence. Practice gratitude, they said. One of the seniors my colleague met told her that just waking up in the morning is, quote, better than the alternative. That's true. Focus on the things you can control. Diet and exercise, and very importantly, surround yourself with positive people, because that can be contagious. I'm Dr. Sanjay Gupta, helping you live a better life.
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3: You know, it's kind of a debate on when is it not cool to light fireworks at night. Like, what's the day? Where do we put a cap in it?
4: I feel like my nervous system is ready for one date and one date only. And when y'all do them the day before and you do them the night after, not only are my dogs shook, so am I. Because I'm like, are we firing shots or are we popping fireworks?
3: Sunday was fine, and now that we're in Monday, the weekend's passed. I think it's over. Don't be that guy in the neighborhood blowing off fireworks at 11:30 at night.

0: I think America has done a great job of being a host country for the World Cup, as also Mexico and our friends up north in Canada. And, well, there's a new report, the top five friendliest U.S. cities according to World Cup fans.
1: You're not lying, Tyler. The PR has been real good, because I don't know what type of picture they had painted of us, but I think we're proving them wrong.
0: Atlanta at number five, Seattle, number four, Philadelphia. Wow, and they usually get a bad rap. They're in at number three, Boston, number two, and the friendliest cities according to World Cup fans. Very surprised by this, because you think, hey, I'm walking here. New York City, number one.
1: Really? I'm shocked by that. Okay.
0: Yeah, so tourists say that the city's reputation for being rude just doesn't match reality. Some visitors say strangers even bought them meals and drinks. Police were very welcoming, and public transportation was easier than expected.
1: Well, you know what? Soccer fans got that crazy intensity and passion, and I guess New York City matches that. So maybe they feel like we found our people.
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1: Heather and Pool Boy in the morning. 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
5: 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It appears by its own numbers, the U.S. government seems insolvent. It's reported that the Treasury shows about $6 trillion in assets and over $47 trillion in liabilities. Add it all up, and it looks like the U.S. owes more than $130 trillion it doesn't have. 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
4: A better life with Dr. Sanjay Gupta.
5: They say consistency is key, but sometimes you just gotta switch it up. A new study out of Harvard School of Public Health found that varying your exercise routine could add years to your life. What exercise someone did didn't matter much. What did matter was that all the exercises together worked all the muscle groups in their body. Now, an added benefit to changing things up is it can help you push through the plateau effect. That's when your body gets so efficient at doing something that you actually stop getting better at it. And we know from previous research that specializing in any one sport at a young age can make someone actually more prone to injury. And as experts we talk to point out, even elite athletes switch up things with their workouts, making sure to target strength, cardio, flexibility, balance, and doing that every single week. I'm Dr. Sanjay Gupta, helping you live a better life.
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0: Tyler, why was it that when we were kids and we were growing up in school and we all knew the America songs that we were literally like a class of fourth through sixth graders crying with a tear streaking down your face, singing, and I'm proud of being American, where at least I know I'm free. It was dramatic.
1: I don't even know what to say there.
2: You kind of sound like Dolly Parton, but I don't know what that was. But no, I get it. Yeah. And there's a new poll out there. We are more American than ever. Nearly three quarters in a new America 250 poll. Nearly three quarters are proud to be an American. So I got to think with the World Cup in town, especially, I feel like we've done such a good job with the Taylor and Travis love story, mm-hmm. you know, with the men's soccer team. I mean, I just feel, we're more American than ever.
0: It is a joyous summer. And I love that it feels like we're just having a big freaking party across the USA. I love it.
2: And in this survey, the two most important factors were freedom and like to choose how to live and having a good family life. Those were the two biggest things that made us more proud to be an American.

0: You know, we talk about a lot of surveys that have gone viral on the show, and I agree with this one. It says men who pick up tab for female friends are more likely to view those friendships as possible hookups.
1: See, ladies, this way y'all got to stop thinking everybody's your friend. He's my brother. He's my bestie. Hey, twin. Girl, he's trying to clap cheeks. That's why your Chick-fil-A was free.
0: Yeah. Researchers found that when men pay more money or cover more costs for female friends, it often lines up with them having more romantic or sexual interest in those friendships. It's not just random generosity.
1: Do girls need to be thinking twice next time a man's like, you want me to get that for you? Or I'll get that because it comes with a price. It's not just free.
0: You know, I might need to go back to my girlfriend. We had this, not an argument, but she was like, every one of your female friends, there's always intent there on hooking up. Like, male and female, I think both of them, either one wants to hook up with the other. That's just the way it is.
1: I think after a certain age, it's hard to look at things as just platonic.
2: Nightly with Jaden Tyler.
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11: For years, we've been talking about both the positive and negative effects of being on social media. And I would say, by and large, for older adults, social media is net positive. Not all positive, but net positive. Helps them keep in touch with friends and stay social. But for younger people, social media use, especially heavy use, tends to be net negative. In fact, according to this year's World Happiness Report, youth who use social media more than 5 hours a day reported a lower level of well-being. And researchers who study this sort of thing found that many teens wish these platforms didn't even exist, and yet they can't seem to stop using them. Experts we talked to largely suggested two things. Ideally, along with your friend group, take some time offline. Also, try to recurate your algorithm so it shows you posts that'll make you feel good. I'm Dr. Sanjay Gupta, helping you live a better life.
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0: It's Nightly with Jade and Tyler, and I kept my promise to you. No Belgian waffles for me, as many brunches as I stepped out to this weekend.
1: Boo, Belgium, big match coming up. Very, very big match. USA taking on Belgium tonight, World Cup. They advance. If they win, they go home. They're on vacation if they lose.
0: So, T, this is like the knockouts for real. At this point, anybody is going home unless they're a winner advancing forward.
1: That's right. If United States, they got to win. Otherwise, they're going on vacation. And I think that's where Taylor and Travis are right now. You think they're honeymooning?
0: I definitely think they're honeymooning. You know we've got to talk about the biggest event of the weekend.
1: Yes, they're officially official. Taylor Swift, Travis Kelce, married, and we can talk about it next.

0: I'm kind of sad when I read this news, Jade. PlayStation, they're going to stop making game discs in 2028. No physical discs. They're all going to be, you have to download them, which I'm not a big fan of. And I feel like music's going the opposite way, like where I think CDs will be coming back. Vinyls are always huge. So PlayStation, everything's going to be downloading.
1: Well, to your point, that's what I'm wondering. I'm like, I say in my head, for now, because this girl was just going on a rant yesterday. She's like, why the F am I on one of my streaming services? It's going to cost me $23 to get to have a quote owned version, which you technically don't own, because if they decide to pull it, then you won't have it anymore. And she's like, you can go online, get it for a fraction of that price. You can get the Blu-ray DVD, and it comes with the online free digital code. Yeah, I don't know. I am missing physical media, so I'm sad to see it go. It's iconic to have a PlayStation disc, a PlayStation itself, too.
0: I still have, like, my Madden 99.
1: Who was on the cover of that?
0: No clue.
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18: For more than a decade, the Environmental Working Group has put out a list of the so-called Dirty Dozen. These are the non-organic produce contaminated with the highest levels of pesticides. Well, this year, spinach topped the list, followed by kale, collard, mustard greens, strawberries, grapes, nectarines, peaches, cherries, apples, blackberries, pears, potatoes, and blueberries. Now, all these fruits and vegetables are part of a healthy diet, so no one is saying you shouldn't eat them. Point is, though, you could consider buying these items organic if and when you can, and then taking extra care when you wash them. The FDA recommends rinsing all fruits and vegetables, even the ones that are organic, under running water that is slightly warmer than room temperature. Don't use soap, bleach, or any fancy produce washes. I'm Dr. Sanjay Gupta, helping you live a better life.
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0: right. We were pretty much on point last week predicting that Taylor Swift and Travis Kelce were getting married on Friday night. That's exactly what happened. Madison Square Garden, a beautiful ceremony. About 1,000 of their friends and family members were there, and it was absolutely beautiful. And let's recap it, Jay. Did you see any of the photos or the leaked photos? Nothing out yet.
1: First of all, when I saw those images of her and Sabrina Carpenter toasting up on the floor, and, you know, people made it look so believable. These AI renderings were so believable because they were a little blurry, and it's like, ooh, who snuck their phone in there? Meanwhile, it's all fake. Y'all put out different hairstyles, so we knew it wasn't her. So we are still on edge, Tyler. I'm like, are we going to be seeing this on Disney Plus? Are we going to theaters in a couple of weeks?
0: It's got movie written all over it because Adam Sandler, he was the officiant. He married the two, which I didn't see coming.
1: I didn't see that coming either. Straight up out of a movie. Also, can we talk about the registry that they did for the raffle tickets? They said, no gift. We have no bridal registry. We don't want gifts from you. We just want you to help us put money towards our favorite charities. So some of those items were crazy. You know, big parts of their love story, like the car they gave away. Even some of those gift boxes, black velvet gift boxes for all of the guests that had Cartier watches and diamond encrusted champagne flutes. Tyler, I would have done anything to be a fly on that wall. Really a plus one.
0: I think my favorite part was, obviously, it's alleged, but we hear that Travis even cried during Taylor's vows.
1: Yes. I don't know if it was Andy Reid or who, but somebody said that Travis was crying and Taylor did sing a little part of her vows. And I'm just like, wow. His mom was like, I have no other words to describe it, but magical. And it cracked me up because somebody caught up with Taylor's aunt on the way out of the wedding and she started talking. And I guess whoever else was in the car with her was like, yeah. We're going to roll that window up and drive off before we get in trouble.
0: Jade, it's truly a love story, like the song.

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0: It's just been a weekend full of red, white, and blue, and we're not stopping anytime soon.
1: No, and to think, like, I was at the pool over the weekend, and I was like, you know what, I'm going to take Monday off. Then I realized USA Men's Soccer, they play on Monday night, so I'm like, nope, I guess I got to drink. So, I mean, I can't drink here in the studio, but I'm definitely celebrating a win after they win tonight as USA takes on Belgium. They've never been into, like, the Elite Eight, so if they win, they're going to make history tonight. Yes, I can add.
0: If I tap into your story and I see you in a red, white, and blue American flag Speedo, we're going to have a chat.
1: I mean, hopefully HR isn't paying attention. My shirt might be off in studio, but as the chant goes, I believe that we will win.

0: Jade and I, we don't work in like retail, but if somebody like busted into the studio and tried to go on air during your show, would you stop them? You would stop them, right?
1: Oh my gosh, we would have to. Cannot go out over the airwaves.
0: Yeah, I think that's the law by the FCC. We have to protect the license. But there's a person who got fired because they stopped a shoplifter from stealing bacon.
1: You know what? I see a lot of this on social media here lately, Tyler. Like, when you're on the job, do you protect the store and the brand? Or do you just let people do what they do and leave it up to the police? I don't know.
0: I mean, bacon is delicious. So while working at a convenience store, 56-year-old Elaine Fox confronted what she said to believe is a regular shoplifter who is hiding some bacon in their sleeve and preparing to make a run for it. Fox tackled the subject, who still managed to get away, but it was Fox who paid the price. Management from the store said workers were not permitted to risk their own safety, even when protecting merchandise, so they terminated Fox's employment. All over bacon.
1: I hate that she lost her job over that. Here she is thinking she's protecting the very brand that just fired her. That's messed up. Have you ever had to do something like a citizen's arrest? Like, have you ever been out and seen something go down where you're like, we need to detain him?
0: No, but I would definitely throw some bows at somebody that was needed.
2: Nightly with Jade and Tyler.
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10: Osteoporosis affects millions of people in the United States and around the world. It's a disease that basically causes someone's bones to become weak, brittle, and porous, which can increase their risk of fractures. Now, the good news here is there are things you can do other than, or in addition to, taking medications to prevent fractures before it's too late. One is to up your intake of calcium and vitamin D. You also want to eat more protein. One functional medicine dietitian told us that that helps build muscle, and if you're building muscle strength, then you are also building bone strength. You want to be mindful of your workouts. The best ways to build bone density, one therapist told us, are going to be resistance exercises like lifting weights, and also exercises that make your bones take a bit of an impact, such as jumping or even running, just loading the bones a little bit more. I'm Dr. Sanjay Gupta, helping you live a better life.
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Hey, it's Large, and every Wednesday after work, you don't feel like cooking. 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

0: All the hits, plus Heather and Pool Boy in the morning. Wake up! That's all you need, right? 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
1: Sometimes spicy. 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
0: And salty. 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
3: No, you will, because you chose dare.
1: Or gross, or something like that, you know? It's the Heather and Pool Boy Show. Good morning. Tuesday, July 7th at 6:09. Your affirmation goes a little something like this. I give myself credit for my strength and perseverance.
3: I give myself credit for my strength and perseverance.
1: Boom.
3: Got it.
1: Nice. It's a beautiful morning. What do we have for our forecast?
3: 68 now. 89 will be the high today. 23% chance of rain. 91 tomorrow with a 22% chance. And then Thursday, 97 with a 24.
1: I'm so kind of like pleasantly enjoying the bursts of rain every so often here and there. I mean, how it just kind of suddenly gets dark, it thunders a little bit, and then, you know, we have like a torrential downpour, but then it goes away. It's just like in spurts.
3: Mm-hmm.
1: It's very odd. It just keeps happening, and I kind of like it.
3: My yard loves it.
1: Because
3: I keep thinking I'm going to have to water, and then boom, it pops up, and then I don't have to.
1: I don't think the trees love it as much because they end up, you know, getting hurt.
3: That's like shedding. You know, sloughing off some skin or
1: some branches
3: or something. Yeah, you know, get rid of the dead weight.
1: Oh, goodness.
3: Y'all got any dead weight you want to be getting rid of?
1: Lots of it.
3: Tell us about it.
1: Lots of it. Got Hollywood headlines coming up. There's, you know, still more Taylor and Travis news. And I know there's that person. Yeah, I don't want to hear about Taylor and Travis anymore. Well, too bad.
3: But there's much to know. We still hadn't seen the dress. I don't, you know.
1: The top story in the country for the summer. And that's just what it is.
3: I still need to know what other, you know, songs. What was their first dance
1: until
3: song?
1: Until I see the dress, I can't be now, satisfied.
3: I think I know what it was. I didn't see it on her, but I saw it on a model.
1: So you say.
3: Well, you're right. I mean, that's what we're alluding. Like, this could be it. This is it.
1: This is when I don't like AI. It's because it lies. And today is Tell the Truth Day.
3: Lies.
1: Don't come at me. It's the Heather and Pool Boy Show. We're going to get into headlines next. It's Alice 107.7.
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0: Taylor
1: She'll
0: King
1: give
0: Law.
1: You the who's who and the what's what. Here's Heather Brown with Hollywood Headlines on Alice 107.7.
2: It is sponsored by Taylor King Law. Thank you very much. It's okay, so got lots here. And it probably goes without saying that the Taylor Swift Travis Kelce wedding was and is the hot ticket this past weekend. If you weren't there, you know you wanted to be there. A source says actors, musicians, billionaires, television stars, people were calling favors and working every connection they had, because getting invited became a status symbol. Sadly, we only know the name of one person who tried and failed to make the cut, Meghan Markle. Allegedly, anyway. The source adds Taylor and Travis weren't inviting people for headlines. They invited the people they genuinely wanted to celebrate with. The song that Taylor walked down the aisle to at her wedding was reportedly Love Story, played by a string quartet. Taylor sang part of her vows. Taylor and Travis are reportedly looking for a new home in New York City. You know, Taylor already owns a place, but they

0: of this magnitude outside of the royal wedding, like when William and Kate got married, right? Mm-hmm. That was a big deal. Like everybody wanted to be, you know, at that one. Is there anything that rivals this?
1: No.
0: Elizabeth Taylor, anyone of hers, or a Marilyn Monroe? No, I mean, nothing.
1: We weren't alive.
0: Yeah.
1: Sources say dinner was kind of a mess because the buffet lines were super long and there weren't enough places for everyone to sit. And I don't know if it counts as Instagram official if you don't post the picture yourself, but a hairstylist uploaded some snaps of Brad Pitt and his girlfriend after helping them glam up for the wedding. You know, 3 weeks before Taylor and Travis walked down the aisle, a couple in Singapore threw an heiress tour themed wedding complete with costumes, lip sync battle, and a fashion show.
2: Solid.
1: Yeah. And fresh off officiating the wedding, Adam Sandler visited Nantucket on Sunday, where he called the local police department's non-emergency line to ask where he could find a pickup basketball game. Didn't know that the non-emergency line had that information, but sure enough, a guy who was playing with his friends said Adam Sandler rolled in a car, started playing pickups with the boys. He's like, "Guys, let me stretch. I'm going to hop in." And if you're wondering how Adam's basketball skills are, he has great passing and playmaking, decent layups, and he hesitated to shoot the ball.
0: That's awesome. Well, you think that the...
1: I would never think to go 311, "Hey, hi, this is Heather Brown. Got any pickup basketball games that I could join in on?"
0: Well, you got to think they know the area. They know where the courts are, right? I mean, because they have to dispatch, to the courts.
1: They'd say here, they'd say Canis Park under the bridge.
0: Right.
1: Okay.
0: They know.
1: They know. All right. Let's see. What else did I have here? Looks like the World Cup games on Telemundo, Fox, and Peacock are Argentina versus Egypt and Switzerland versus Colombia. That's what you have on the tube. Those are some headlines this morning. We'll have more for you coming up at 8 o'clock right here on the Heather and Pool Boy Show with Alice 107.7.
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11: A better life with Dr. Sanjay Gupta.
12: They say consistency is key, but sometimes you just gotta switch it up. A new study out of Harvard School of Public Health found that varying your exercise routine could add years to your life. What exercise someone did didn't matter much. What did matter was that all the exercises together worked all the muscle groups in their body. Now, an added benefit to changing things up is it can help you push through the plateau effect. That's when your body gets so efficient at doing something that you actually stop getting better at it. And we know from previous research that specializing in any one sport at a young age can make someone actually more prone to injury. And as experts we talk to point out, even elite athletes switch up things with their workouts, making sure to target strength, cardio, flexibility, balance, and doing that every single week. I'm Dr. Sanjay Gupta, helping you live a better life.
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25: With the look at your Southern Bay Corp traffic this Tuesday morning, State Police say have no accidents to report. We're seeing no major issues around the metro. Buckle up and let's be careful. That's Southern Bay Corp traffic. 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With the Arkansas Traffic Network, I'm Paul Weber.
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27: From the News Radio 1029 KRN Weather Center, I'm KRK Fox 16 meteorologist Jenna Warner. Tuesday's highs will make it into the upper 80s to low 90s, but feeling like the mid 90s to upper 90s with the humidity out there. A few showers and storms are possible from midday into the afternoon, subsiding around sunset. And then we see another chance for an isolated shower or storm on Wednesday with highs in the low 90s across much of the state. Mid-90s return for highs Thursday and Friday with heat index values in the triple digits. I'm KRK Fox 16 meteorologist Jenna Warner from the News Radio 1029 KRN Weather Center.

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1: Oh, wow.
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1: Goodness.
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3: 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Good news. Alligator hunting permits will be available soon.
1: Once we can get that big one in Sherwood?
3: That's right. Apply by Thursday, July 31st.
1: Who wants to grab that big one?
3: There's only 9 hunting locations. Did not know this. So that's 9 places I do not go. Let's see here. W. Lynch waited to scratch off his $3 Mega Cash crossword ticket he picked up at the Smoker's Discount in Dardanelle. He waited to scratch it off with his wife. She always is with him when he scratches. He won $75,000.
1: Nice.
3: I know.
1: Goodness gracious.
3: On just a $3 ticket.
1: Yeah.
3: The Mega Cash crossword is what he did. How sweet. He waited till he got home. She always, you know, is with him when he scratches. And bam, they had to read it several times to make sure that that was a winning ticket.
1: Yeah, because you're in disbelief.
3: You're disbelief. I wouldn't believe it.
1: Yeah, me either.
3: I would need somebody else to look, but also a little weary to show somebody else. Heather, you get to see Red Red Wine performed live.
1: You know I hate that song.
3: UB40 turning 40, and they're bringing their world tour to Pine Bluff, so see you there.
1: Or not.
3: So far, Arkansas has not had an outbreak of the explosive diarrhea parasite.
1: I was reading about this last night, and I was thinking, when am I going to get it?
3: Any day now.
1: You know, because it's like coming from food and drink.
3: That's right.
1: Food and water. And I've got some grapes in the fridge, and I was like, It's probably all over those grapes.
3: Yeah. You're scared to toot?
1: For fear
3: like,
1: that it's a miscalculation?
3: Oh, no.
1: Oh, no.
3: And it seems to be in other states, and it's kind of starting to surround Arkansas. But Alaska, Florida, Connecticut, Georgia, Louisiana, Massachusetts.
1: And it doesn't go away.
3: Right. Symptoms can be like days,
1: weeks,
3: or up to a month, and maybe more if not treated by antibiotics.
1: Yeah, Bactrim is the antibiotic that I think you need to take, from what I saw on TikTok.
3: One of your culprits, as per usual, bagged salad.
1: Oh, God. Someone says, my friends that went to DeGray for the 4th all have these symptoms.
3: Oh, no. Fresh cilantro, basil, raspberries, snow peas, green onions. These are all some of the items that
1: seem to
3: be.
1: Okay, read that list again, because I don't think I have that.
3: Bagged salads.
1: Okay, I do have that. I'm throwing it away.
3: Fresh cilantro.
1: Okay.
3: Basil, raspberries.
1: Okay.
3: Snow peas.
1: Okay.
3: Green onions. Those are some of the ones that have been identified in these other states.
1: Okay.
3: Pennsylvania, Tennessee, Virginia, Wisconsin,
1: Tennessee,
3: Ohio, North Carolina, New Jersey.
1: Okay, but not grapes and strawberries, because I have some of that.
3: No, not yet.
1: Okay.
3: And I bought strawberries yesterday.
1: Yeah.
3: My wife also bought strawberries yesterday. We got 2 things of strawberries.
1: Double the diarrhea.
3: Mm-hmm. God, nothing like double diarrhea.
1: That's awesome.
3: Whew, and there is your local news of note, sponsored by Professor Bowl.
1: May we have enough toilet paper?
3: Come for the bowling, stay for those soccer games that are on the tubes.
1: Yeah, bowling and soccer. What a great combo.
3: Balls!
1: It's Heather and Pool Boy. 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
2: One thing that catches Southern Bancorp traffic this Tuesday morning, State Police, they have no accidents to report. We're seeing traffic building up in the usual spots, North Interchange and I-30 eastbound from 430 back to Alexander. Let's buckle up and be careful. That's just Southern Bancorp traffic. Southern Bancorp, world builders for everyone, now serving Little Rock with the Arkansas Traffic Network. I'm Paul Weber.
3: 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Slow down, phone down. Every work zone isn't just cones and signs, it's people trying to get home. In Arkansas, workers have been killed because drivers looked away for just a second. Those fines are doubled and lives are on the line. Work zones are short. Staying focused isn't asking much. 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
1: Later on this morning, you get more chances to win tickets. Evanescence is going to be at Simmons Bank Arena on Saturday, for example. We'll have tickets to give away this morning to see Evanescence, but also on our Facebook page, you can go and get qualified for a VIP treatment. This is where there's early entry, exclusive pre-show party, all kinds of VIP perks. So look for the post pinned to the top of the Alice Facebook page to enter for that one.
2: You have teenage boys.
1: I do. I have one teenage boy. Only one teenager left.
2: Oh, yeah. The other one, I guess, is above now.
1: Yes. Two above, one below.
2: Okay. And so, but you have teenage boys that gather at your home,
1: uh-huh.
2: as a lot of you do.
1: Yes. Love it. The more the merrier.
2: Do you find that they're always touching each other?
1: I don't know that I've noticed that. I mean, they're rambunctious. You know, they always got to, like, punch each other in the arm or
2: right.
1: something.
2: Right. Yep. Okay, so here is a teacher here, and he is baffled why teenage boys are always touching each other.
1: They're just roughhousing. I love it.
2: Oh, come on.
3: Having taught and coached middle school and high school boys for the past 3 years, there's a lot of things that I've just had to learn to accept as normal for them. Whether it's them always being hungry,
1: mm-hmm.
3: them always being immature, making 6-7 jokes, making 41 jokes, whatever it is. But the one thing that I will never understand, and maybe you're a middle school, high school boy watching this, and you can explain this to me, why are you always touching each other? Literally, 7th, 8th grade, freshman, sophomore, junior, seniors, they are always touching each other. Always. Why do you feel the need to caress each other's necks? Or to grab each other's legs, or always tickle each other, or play footsie.
1: What?
3: Like, what is it? Is it because we're telling you not to do it, and it's a defiance thing? I don't understand. When I was in high school, when I was in middle school, I thought it was weird to touch my friends like that.
1: What?
3: But now footsie. It's like, all the time.
1: No, it's not.
3: In the
1: not.
3: Classroom, middle school, 7th grade, youth group, on the basketball court, like basketball practice, like, what are we doing? Why are we always touching each other? Someone explain it to me. It is one of the greatest mysteries of teaching middle school and high school boys. I do not understand it. Someone, please explain it to me.
1: I've never seen teenage boys play footsie
2: now,
1: with each other.
2: Now, I'm sure it's more like kicking and right just.
1: Well, then say
2: jacking
1: kicking,
2: around. He's just,
1: footsie is totally different.
2: Yeah, I know.
1: You know, when they play, you know, video games, sitting next to each other, they bump shoulders constantly.
2: Yeah.
1: You know, they're just like bumper cars, just going back and forth.
2: Yeah.
1: But the caressing and footsie, he makes it sound like it's something totally
2: right,
1: inappropriate.
2: Right.
1: But I don't see that. I'm not. And then it's constantly cutting each other down. Just with
2: well,
1: words,
2: yeah,
1: you
2: yeah.
1: know,
2: but, I mean,
1: making fun of each other, just roasting each other nonstop.
2: Mm.
1: It's nonstop roast fest.
2: Yeah, that's how I grew up.
1: My son and his best friend are, you know, always going, Miss Heather, he hit me. Miss Heather, he hit me. You know, it just to get the other one riled up.
2: Yeah.
1: It's just constant.
2: Yeah,
1: Mom, he said I was stupid.
2: Now that's bros. That's
1: the friends
2: that's
1: do
2: brothers.
1: It. The friends do it too. I swear.
2: Do y'all see this going on in your home? You can get in on the show 501-403-4321. It's the Alice Talk and Text Line sponsored by WH Law. Are they always touching each other?
1: Teen boys.
2: Do girls do this?
1: No.
2: Pillow
1: no.
2: fights?
1: No. That only exists in the movies.
2: Oh,
1: that's not real.
2: Yeah.
1: They don't, you know, wear lingerie and
2: y'all brush each other's hairs.
1: They might help each other with hair. Mm-hmm. Sure. If they're going somewhere. But for the most part, they're sitting crisscross applesauce in the floor in front of a mirror, getting ready.
2: Oh,
1: and talking about another, you know, girl that's a friend, you know, talking about her behind her back or talking about boys. It's just dumb.
2: Y'all aren't like in a massage circle rubbing each other's shoulders
1: playing footsie.
2: Yes.
1: No.
2: I mean, my boys, I mean, can't keep their hands off of each other. Yeah, I mean, they're just always fighting. They cannot sit next to each other and not touch each other. It starts with, a foot swinging and hitting the other one, and then it's a punch to the arm, and then, it's a finger in the ear. I mean, it's something.
1: We had a set of boxing gloves and two sets of boxing gloves. And they would, unbeknownst to me, they would put those on and, upstairs, and they just beat on each other.
2: Go at it.
1: And have the bet that just, have fun, giggly time. But it was, and they'd video it. And I came across one of the videos and I'm like, oh, my God, if I would have been up there and saw this, I would have been like, oh, stop it. You're going to get hurt. Stop it.
2: Mom, it's just fun, giggly time.
1: someone's gonna break a bone.
2: I'm sure they love their fighting to be called fun giggly time.
1: Yeah, that's a prissy girl in me right there. Let's get into other people's problems next on the Heather and Pool Boy Show. Something that happened over the 4th of July and a bill has been sent. It's the Heather and Pool Boy Show on Alice 107.7.
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16: A better life with Dr. Sanjay Gupta.
17: They say consistency is key, but sometimes you just gotta switch it up. A new study out of Harvard School of Public Health found that varying your exercise routine could add years to your life. What exercise someone did didn't matter much. What did matter was that all the exercises together worked all the muscle groups in their body. Now, an added benefit to changing things up is it can help you push through the plateau effect. That's when your body gets so efficient at doing something that you actually stop getting better at it. And we know from previous research that specializing in any one sport at a young age can make someone actually more prone to injury. And as experts we talk to point out, even elite athletes switch up things with their workouts, making sure to target strength, cardio, flexibility, balance, and doing that every single week. I'm Dr. Sanjay Gupta, helping you live a better life.
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26: With a look at your Southern Bay Corp traffic this Tuesday morning, state police are working an accident I-30 eastbound at mile marker 139.9. That's near the 9th Street overpass. Not causing any delays. We're seeing traffic still building up in the usual spots to North Interchange, I-30 eastbound from 430 back to Bryant. Let's buckle up and be careful. That's just Southern Bay Corp traffic. Southern Bay Corp, well, builders for everyone. Now serving Little Rock with the Arkansas Traffic Network. I'm Paul Weber.
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29: From the News Radio 1029 KRN Weather Center, I'm Kara Kay, Fox 16 meteorologist Jenna Warner. Tuesday's highs will make it into the upper 80s to low 90s, but feeling like the mid 90s to upper 90s with the humidity out there. A few showers and storms are possible from midday into the afternoon, subsiding around sunset. And then we see another chance for an isolated shower or storm on Wednesday with highs in the low 90s across much of the state. Mid-90s return for highs Thursday and Friday with heat index values in the triple digits. I'm Kara Kay, Fox 16 meteorologist Jenna Warner from the News Radio 1029 KRN Weather Center.

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6: Since we went to my sister-in-law's house for July 4th, I despise her, but went because my husband wanted to go. Towards the end of the night, my sister-in-law got mad at me because I went into her refrigerator without asking for permission. I told her I didn't know I needed permission to go into a fridge at a cookout. She said I did. This led to an argument among other family members and divided the room. I know the argument seems silly, but I'm sure every family has had it at some point or at least thought about it. Where do you stand on this? Should I have asked for permission?
5: All right. 501-403-4321. 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Boots, not suits. Now, in a normal setting, you have me over, right? You say, come on over. You and I are going to discuss show topics for the week. And I come over to your house. I'm probably not just going to get up off the couch and walk over and just go look in your fridge.
6: Mm-hmm, mm-hmm.
5: Now, if you had a barbecue or something for your birthday and you had to throw your own party and we're over there, I might feel as though it's more sociably acceptable for me to go into your fridge if there's a big gathering, right? Are those two different events? Does it matter? What do you guys think?
6: Family. This is a relative even.
5: Yeah.
6: A sister-in-law. Does mm-hmm. that matter?
5: Yeah. Does relationship matter?
6: Does that matter at all? I remember in high school, I had a friend spend the night, and she went into the kitchen and looked in the fridge. And I remember my stepdad got all bent out of shape over that. And I remember being so embarrassed because he responded in that way. Like, I never had this girl over again because I was mortified that she was like shamed for looking in our fridge. She was there for a sleepover. I mean, she didn't ask for permission, but...
5: What was she looking for, do you know?
6: Anything, probably. I don't know. A drink? I don't remember. It's 1,000 years ago, pool boy, but I do remember he was irritated.
5: Was his hemorrhoid cream in there? Some medications you got to keep cold, and some people... might be embarrassed to know that their suppository bullets are in there. And
6: never thought about that. Yeah.
5: Could be.
6: Here's a text from Callie. She says, because they're family, no, I wouldn't have asked first. If this was a friend's house, yes, I would have asked. Yeah. So this is a sister-in-law situation. Here's a text that says, if I'm having a house party and I have refreshments and ice and everything already out, do not get in my fridge. Now, if I don't and the refreshments are in the fridge or the ice or whatever, you can go to the fridge and get ice or whatever you need. But otherwise, no.
5: Oh. All right. Maybe there is a surprise cake in there.
6: Okay.
5: You don't want to spoil the surprise that way?
6: Maybe there's a mess in there and you're embarrassed.
5: It's gross. There's a little mold in there.
6: Oh, my goodness. William says, I never thought to ask my family if I can get in the fridge. If it was a friend, that would be different. But it's a cookout and a family get-together. The sister-in-law needs to get over it.
5: The only family member's house that we, like, stay overnight is my brother-in-law's, and he's my wife's sister's husband. It's their family, right? They live in Fayetteville. And you know, we stay up there, two, three, no more than four times a year. I don't just go into their fridge. I don't know why. Like, I'll you know, I have a room that we sleep in the bathroom that we use. But I don't just walk downstairs and just open the fridge. Now, I will open the garage fridge because there's beers in there. Now, I do feel like I can open that one, but I don't touch the one in the kitchen. Is that weird?
6: Well, you just, you know.
5: Yeah.
6: You know that that's the beer fridge.
5: Right. They're vegetarian. There ain't much in that fridge for me anyway.
6: I think that's the beer fridge is more of a welcome.
5: Yeah, like
6: welcome,
5: a guest
6: have
5: fridge.
6: A beer. Yeah.
5: Yeah. So do we all need to start having two fridges?
6: I didn't like it when we had, we don't anymore, but we used to have a garage fridge that was for, you know, the sodas and the beers.
5: Yeah. You don't anymore?
6: And no, we don't anymore. There's not enough room. But you know, when the kids, the neighborhood kids would all come over and drink the sodas, and what would they do? And y'all know what they did. They would only drink a little bit, and then they'd set it down and forget it, and then go get another one because they couldn't figure out what was theirs. And, you know, so there'd be cans everywhere, half, you know, full.
5: That will burn me
6: Yeah,
5: up.
6: And then there's no Dr. Pepper left for Mama. Stay out of my fridge! So 403-4321, it's the OPP. Let us hear from you next. It's Heather and Poolboy on Alice 107.7.
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2: With a look at your Southern Bay Corp traffic this Tuesday morning, state police are working an accident I-30 eastbound at mile marker 139.9. That's near the 9th Street overpass. Not causing any delays. We're seeing traffic still building up in the usual spots to North Interchange, I-30 eastbound from 430 back to Bryant. Let's buckle up and be careful. That's your Southern Bay Corp traffic. Southern Bay Corp, world builders for everyone. 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I'm Paul Weber.

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2: So here's the problem. Says we went to my sister-in-law's house for July 4th. I despise her, but went because my husband wanted to go. Towards the end of the night, my sister-in-law got mad at me because I went into her refrigerator without asking for permission. I told her that I didn't know I needed permission to go into a fridge at a cookout. She said I did. This led to an argument among other family members and divided the room. I know the argument seems silly, but I'm sure every family has had it at some point or at least thought about it. Where do you stand on this? Should I have asked for permission? So your number to call or text is 501-403-4321. Are you comfortable just going into any fridge? Do you ask for permission first? What about at your own house? Is this actually a thing? What do you think? What do you got to say? Here's a text that says, I just think no matter who you are or what relation, you're a guest in their house and should always ask permission.
1: Oh, okay. There's one for the get permission.
2: Mm-hmm.
1: 501-403-4321. What do you think? Call us up.
2: Any family or friends can

0: piece in your home that other people might need to get in. I'm not going to need you to get into your medicine cabinet, right? If I look in that, you won't know because I'm in your bathroom.
1: Yeah, and you're snooping.
0: Right. I'm not going to open your linen closet. I'm not going to open your laundry room, you know, and open those cabinets.
1: Oh, God, please don't go in my laundry room.
0: Right? I mean, there's just places that I'm not going to go. I'm not going to go in.
1: I say if the door is closed, you don't open it.
0: Right. And so, but the fridge is kind of that gray area piece where, you know, your bathroom
1: it's
0: is
1: really
0: a place.
1: Stainless steel is what it is.
0: You expect your guests to use your bathroom, right? And it that, but that fridge is like you kind of expect somebody to use it, but you don't kind of expect somebody to use it.
1: I don't expect anybody to use it.
0: Yeah.
1: Katie says, my sister-in-law always has cookouts, and I don't even think twice about going in her fridge. She would never mind. If I have family or friends over, or if my kids have friends over, then I always tell them, if you're hungry or thirsty, just help yourself. Only person I'm helping is my six-year-old. I want people to feel comfortable instead of being too scared or nervous to ask for a drink or snack.
0: I mean, it could only be because you don't want people to see your roid cream.
1: Or you're just your mess.
0: Yeah.
1: That you're just not... like, I would probably feel shame because there's no food in it.
0: Right.
1: And you'd be like, what are you feeding your kids? You know, that's my kids are always like, we don't ever have any food, you know, or something. Or you'd see all the expiration dates.
0: Or that horse meat. Why do you have horse meat?
1: Mind your biz. Someone says, this is petty as hell. Says, I have a sister-in-law just like this one. I'm not asking a family member to get into their fridge. People need to grow up. You opened your home for the cookout.
0: Well, the email started with her saying she despises this one.
1: Uh-huh.
0: So it's a two-way street. So that woman obviously hates you and doesn't want you in her fridge. That just gives her a reason to just not like you even more.
1: Mm-hmm. Someone says, my vote is permission should be asked because it's good manners.
0: Just let these two duke it out the next BBQ.
1: Another text says, I think if you're inviting people over to your house to host an event, then why would they need to ask permission to get into your fridge? That would be like asking permission to use your restroom.
0: Mm-hmm. See, when we have people over, there are certain places we clean that we know people are going to be. Bathroom,
1: mm-hmm.
0: Right? There's two of them that they might use, so I got
1: to
0: clean both of them.
1: You don't need to say, can I use your restroom? You might say, where is your restroom?
0: Right.
1: But you don't need to say, can I?
0: Right.
1: You're a guest. Mm-hmm. Duh.
0: Mm-hmm.
1: Jacqueline says, if I'm at immediate family, I'm going in. If I'm at a friend or a distant family member, I'm asking first.
0: Okay.
1: So, like Pam says, it depends on how well you know someone as to whether or not you just take it upon yourself.
0: Yeah.
1: Right? Another text says, I feel like anyone close enough to be invited to my house can be in my refrigerator.
0: Yep. So you feel like you invite them over, they have carte blanche.
1: Yeah.
0: They can do whatever.
1: Courtney says, it's a fridge, literally a kitchen appliance. Get over it or don't host family and friends.
0: Would you feel the same way if they opened your dishwasher? Ooh, it stinks. Or maybe your washer that's front loading. Oh, ugh, stinks.
1: John says, these are problems men would never fight about. I think she was itching for a reason to fight.
0: What if a guy came over and opened your toolbox?
1: How dare you?
0: I know. See what kind of tools you're packing in there.
1: In your shed?
0: Uh-huh. You would have had to gone and gotten the key and then went in? Weird.
1: Who do you think you are? It's the Heather and Full Voice Show. The OPP stands for Other People's Problems. If you have something you want us to tackle, just email us, heatherandpoolboy@alice1077.com.
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7: A Better Life with Dr. Sanjay Gupta.
8: There are lots of things you can measure to get an idea of how healthy you are at any given moment. Temperature, heart rate, blood pressure, just to name a few. But how about how healthy you will be and how long you're likely to live? According to a new study out of the University at Buffalo, two simple strength tests are pretty accurate at predicting longevity in older women. One is hand grip strength, and the other is how quickly people can stand up from a seated position without using their arms. By the way, I remember interviewing former President Jimmy Carter when he was quite old and being really impressed how he just popped out of the chair without using his arms. Not a lot of older people can actually do that. But I think the message here is that maintaining strength as you age is going to help you perform everyday activities, but also help you avoid injury and stay independent. I'm Dr. Sanjay Gupta, helping you live a better life.
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4: With the look at your Southern Baycorp traffic this Tuesday morning, state police are working an accident I-30 eastbound at mile marker 139.9. That's near the 9th Street overpass. Not causing any delays. We're seeing traffic still building up in the usual spots to North Interchange, I-30 eastbound from 430 back to Bryant. Let's buckle up and be careful. That's your Southern Baycorp traffic. 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I'm Paul Weber.

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2: That's right. Mm-hmm. It's Try It Tuesday. This Tuesday, we're trying soccer, or so we've just learned. Football.
1: We're not going to be able to go with football because people in America think a different sport. I'm sorry. You know this. It's got to be soccer.
2: He was,
1: right?
2: He's angry. He was hoping this was the year that we turned it around and having the World Cup here, that it would change everybody's minds. Mm-hmm. But unfortunately, we have American football here. And so
1: we have Michael and Mesa here in the studio with us. And so we're going to try soccer. But let's talk about the World Cup for a second, you guys, because that was a big, hairy disappointment last night with the U.S. losing to Belgium.
2: And I think it's important to say that Michael and Mesa are members of the Little Rock Rangers. And so you guys play at War Memorial Stadium, correct? That's right. Both of you are going to have to eat that microphone. You're going to have to get up on it because otherwise people can't hear you.
1: Like each other. Come on.
2: That's right.
1: There you go.
2: Y'all practice against each other?
3: No. I think we've not tried it yet. No.
2: What? Why not? Well, this sounds awesome.
3: I mean, I think last year was the only time we used to actually see ourselves practice together. They could use the other half, and it was 2-3 times last year?
4: We're usually at different times. We usually practice in the mornings and they're in the afternoons.
2: Ah, okay. All right. Yeah. So this would be a lot more fun if we were talking about a U.S. win. But unfortunately, it's not. We lose to Belgium 1-4. And so that's it. It is over. And so what did you guys think of the World Cup? And what does it mean for you guys, for the Rangers? What does this mean for U.S. soccer? And do you think that this is you're going to see an increase in, you know, participation in soccer, you know, around the country? That's a lot.
4: I'll go. it's been so much fun watching all the World Cup games. We went to the soccer center last night and just seeing how many people come out and just watch the game. Even people that aren't huge soccer fans just coming in, watching, having a good time, getting together, bringing the community together. It's been really cool.
2: Yeah.
4: Seeing all that. Not even just the U.S. games, all of the other games.
2: Right. So you guys, I mean, why can the U.S. not put together a championship team? Why is it that we seem to not get over on the Europeans?
3: So, I mean, for me, I think it's all about, you know, timing and stuff like that, because recently I've noticed that the U.S. really they're really on the thing of, you know, trying to promote soccer a lot, but it's now, you know, starting to come up,
2: right?
3: And I think it will take some time for them to get there, because you know, there are other nations who have already put in places to, you know, promote very diligent soccer stuff,
2: right?
3: You know, it's more about how we play or the identity, but I don't know what the identity of the U.S. is at the
1: moment. Where are you from?
3: I'm from Ghana.
1: Ghana, okay.
3: Actually, so it's more of what you want to put in place. Okay, this is our identity and this is how we're going to play. But also, they had a new coach, Pochettino. So I'm a Chelsea fan, and he just came from Chelsea to coach the U.S. So I think with time they'll actually get better. Because it's time that they need and don't know what to do with the players that they have.
2: Yeah. Are you here specifically to play soccer?
3: So, yeah, I was recruited from Ghana.
2: Really?
3: To play soccer. So I was first recruited to a school in Lindsey Wilson University. That's in Kentucky.
2: Yeah?
3: And then I was later recruited to Syracuse University to play D1 soccer there.
2: Man, you've kind of been all over. Mesa, what's your story? How did you end up with the Rangers?
4: I'm just from Bentonville. I'm from North Arkansas.
1: I'm just from Bentonville.
2: Do you have shoes on?
4: I do.
2: Oh, awesome.
4: I went to Bentonville West, and then I had connections down in Little Rock, and They asked me to come and play, and then I came last summer, played last summer, and now I'm here again because I loved it so much. But yeah, now, I'm closer to home. So.
2: Now, you guys just won something?
4: Yeah, we just won conference champions.
1: Yay!
4: Mid-South.
2: So. Woo! So what does that mean? Like, who did you win to, who did you beat to get this title? And then what's next?
4: We actually went undefeated in our conference.
2: Damn!
4: Yeah, we went, was it 10-0-1? We tied one game.
2: Yeah?
4: Won 10 games, and then we play regionals this weekend.
2: And so where do you
1: run and then slide on your knees and take your top off?
2: Whoa! Whoa!
4: No, unfortunately, no.
1: No?
4: No, not on our turf. No,
2: are y'all instructed not to do that?
4: I think we all just, our turf is so scratchy, I think our knees would.
1: So you're not doing it because of turf?
4: Yeah.
1: Okay. If it wasn't turf, would you do it?
4: I don't know if I would.
1: Would you do it? Would you do it, Michael? Would you just like run, slide on your knees and take your top off?
3: Like, as the men could actually do it.
1: Yeah.
3: But I don't know about the women, though. You know?
1: Well, they're wearing a sports bra. It happens.
2: Michael, you're allowed to score. You're a scorer. Yeah. Do you have a go-to celebration that you use?
3: Yeah, so I like this celebration from Harry Kane, one of the England strikers.
2: Yes.
3: And then he goes up and, you know.
2: Yeah, right, yeah, yeah, yeah.
3: Yeah, that was my go-to.
2: Now, Maisie,
1: so let's explain to everybody what that was in radio land. He like, you hopped on one foot. I don't
3: up
1: know.
3: Up on one foot.
1: Okay.
3: And then you just strike
1: your arms
3: down the ground.
1: Down
3: yeah.
1: to the ground. Okay.
2: Yeah. Hit it there. I'd make a noise like that.
1: Okay.
2: Now, Maisie, you're a goalie.
4: Yes.
2: So you don't get to have a celebration. Do you celebrate when you make a save?
4: Not really, because usually when I make a save, the play continues on.
2: Right?
1: You got to be ready for the next move. Okay.
2: I'll tell you what peeves me off about goalies. It's like it really makes me mad when you just when you make a sweet save and then you roll the ball to like someone 4 feet away.
4: Yeah,
2: like that's I really.
1: What do you want him to do?
2: I want to boot that thing down the field.
1: Okay,
2: that's what I would like to say.
4: I agree.
2: Right?
4: I love to kick the ball.
2: Yes, that's what I would put it on the ground, kick it, throw it up in the air, kick it, whatever. Just not roll it to somebody 4 feet away. That's just like, come on. Let's advance the ball,
1: okay.
2: Right?
1: Yeah. All right.
2: That's what I want to see.
1: Hmm.
2: That's what I want to
1: picky,
2: see.
1: Picky.
2: I know, right?
1: So we're going to go out back, and you're going to try to do what Mesa does.
2: Yes.
1: Okay, and Mesa's going to try. This. You never get to score, so it's your
4: score,
1: moment.
4: I get to score today. I'm so excited.
2: Yeah. Right. Whoa.
1: Wait.
2: Whoa, wait. Hey, wait.
1: You think you're going to get to score.
2: Yeah, you're going to score.
1: You're going up against Pool Boy. I mean, come on.
2: That's right. That's right. And I've got mittens, so there's that.
1: Okay, it's Try It Tuesday, soccer edition, football. It's Alice 107.7.
0: 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Little Rock's hit music all day. 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Right now, traffic on Alice.
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6: With a look at your Southern Bay Corp traffic, this Tuesday morning, State Police have no accidents to report. We are seeing heavy traffic on the usual spots, North Interchange, I-30 eastbound from 430 back to Bryant, South Interchange, and also 630 eastbound coming into downtown. Let's buckle up and be careful. That's your Southern Bay Corp traffic. Southern Bay Corp, world builders for everyone, now serving Little Rock with the Arkansas Traffic Network. I'm Paul Weber.

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2: 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Today we are trying soccer. And when I say we, I mean Pool Boy, because I don't need one more injury. Okay, I'm all injured up. I'm good. I know better. You get to a certain age where you really
3: you're full up.
2: Well, you're nervous to even step off a curb. You know, I mean, it's like, should I step off that curb? Or should I not?
3: Right.
2: Should I just stay in the car? I'm just going to stay in the car. That's where I'm at. So I know better than to go out there and let you guys just pummel me to death. So, yeah. But we have two members of the Little Rock Rangers, the men and women's team here. So Mesa and Michael. And I'm about to post this video of them just wailing on Pool Boy. No mercy.
3: The ground was wet.
2: Yeah.
3: You know,
2: yeah.
3: And I don't have cleats on. I've got these Pumas.
2: All the excuses.
3: On.
2: Here we go.
3: Right.
2: All the excuses.
3: I didn't have shin guards.
2: Did your shins didn't get touched?
3: I didn't have proper mittens.
2: No. No. But you guys are excellent at what you do. Thank you for showing us. We're going to get that posted here in just a second. Let's talk about the rest of your season real quick for anybody that that wants to start maybe following. I mean, this World Cup has started
3: World
2: to create
3: Cup?
2: New
3: Fever.
2: Soccer fans. So and maybe you didn't know that we had a team.
3: That's right.
2: Here in Little Rock. And so now you do. So, Michael, tell us about the rest of the Rangers season. What do you have coming up?
4: So, for the men's side.
5: I want you to eat that.
4: Sorry. So for the men's side, we actually won our division this past Sunday.
2: Congrats. Yeah,
4: thank you very much.
3: And yes.
4: We won with two games still in hand. So we accumulated like the most points still.
3: Did you score? Did you do it? Is it all really on you?
4: No, it wasn't on me. Yeah.
3: Oh.
4: Got other players who scored that game. Patrick Fagan, one of our strikers, and also Danilos Pablo as a defender. He scored the two goals. And, I mean, we've been doing very well. We tied our first game in the season, but after that, we've won 9 games in a row.
2: Woo! And do you guys play at War Memorial Stadium locally?
4: Yeah.
2: Is that where you play?
4: We play our home games at War Memorial.
3: And
2: okay.
3: When are those games typically? Are they during the week? Are they on the weekends? Are they in the evenings?
4: Actually, we got a game tomorrow, Wednesday, at 7 p.m.
2: Oh,
4: so
2: awesome.
4: So we need,
2: let's
4: more
2: pack
4: fans.
2: The stands!
3: That's
4: exactly.
3: Right!
4: It's our last home game for the season.
3: Oh, so. It is. So this is your last opportunity to come out and see you guys. Now, then
4: exactly.
3: You start playoffs, but playoffs won't come here.
4: So playoffs, it depends. We're still not yet accumulated what the league wants to do. So we don't know yet.
3: So you could.
4: We could actually host a playoff game,
3: okay.
4: Too. So that would be very nice if everyone can come out and watch us play.
3: Yes, tomorrow night, 6 o'clock, War Memorial Stadium.
4: 7, yeah.
3: 7 o'clock, sorry. How much does it cost to get into the Rangers?
4: I don't know yet.
2: Hey, he gets in free. He doesn't
3: That's
2: know.
3: That's right, he doesn't know. All right, so Mesa, now how about the ladies? You guys just won, not regionals, but just your conference.
6: Our conference,
3: right?
6: Yes.
3: Okay.
2: Undefeated.
3: That's right.
2: Undefeated.
3: So now what?
6: We are done with our regular season. We have regionals this upcoming weekend on Saturday in Atlanta, Georgia. So
2: I'm not coming to that.
6: If you're in Atlanta, Georgia, you can come.
2: Yeah.
6: Come watch us.
3: Now, do y'all carpool? Do y'all get a bus? What? How does that work?
6: We usually have a bus when we travel to our games, but Atlanta's a little bit far.
3: Yeah.
6: So I think we're probably gonna end up carpooling.
3: Yeah.
6: Just all. We'll probably drive up on Friday, stay Friday night. We play Saturday at 1:30 against Georgia Impact. They're the hosts.
2: And you're going to win.
6: And we're going to win.
3: Have y'all played them before?
6: We have not, no.
3: You've never played them?
6: We haven't played any of these teams before.
3: Oh, okay.
6: So the teams that we're playing now are all the conference winners of their conference.
2: Yeah,
6: okay.
2: You got them shaking in their cleats.
6: Pensacola's in it, too, from Florida.
3: Uh-huh.
6: Georgia, Arlington, Virginia, I think, was in it, but I think they opted out. But
2: yeah, because they're scared.
6: Yeah, they're scared of us. Yeah.
2: I would be.
3: Is there any way to watch? Is it, do y'all stream it on YouTube? Does anybody pick it up in that way?
6: I want to say if you go to WPSL.com,
3: okay.
6: That's the league that we're in.
3: Right.
6: I want to say they might stream it.
3: Okay.
6: I don't know for sure, but if it would be anywhere, it would be on.
3: It would be there.
6: Yeah.
3: Yeah. Awesome. Well, good luck to you guys. This is exciting. I hope everybody, you know, continues to ride this wave of World Cup and come out and support the Rangers tomorrow night, 7 o'clock, War Memorial Stadium. Last game of the regular season here. So it might be your last chance to see you until next season, right?
4: Yeah, we're trying to go unbeaten, so.
2: What? Nobody heard you. What? Tried to go unbeaten?
4: Yeah, so you guys should come on, support us.
2: I think everybody should.
3: Absolutely.
2: Yeah, let's see what this is all about. We're excited. Y'all look for Michael out there, and good luck, Mesa.
4: Yeah, I mean, I know
2: y'all
4: are going to do this. Too, so.
2: Number 77?
4: Yeah.
2: Okay, watch for 77.
3: There he is.
2: Thank y'all so much. The video is going to be up on Facebook here shortly, and let's just say Pool Boy stretches it out.
3: I tried it.
2: He got real good and stretched. It's going to be barely walking later, so you'll have to look for it. It's Heather and Pool Boy. It's Alice 107.7.
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18: For years, we've been talking about both the positive and negative effects of being on social media. And I would say, by and large, for older adults, social media is net positive. Not all positive, but net positive. Helps them keep in touch with friends and stay social. But for younger people, social media use, especially heavy use, tends to be net negative. In fact, according to this year's World Happiness Report, youth who use social media more than 5 hours a day reported a lower level of well-being. And researchers who study this sort of thing found that many teens wish these platforms didn't even exist, and yet they can't seem to stop using them. Experts we talked to largely suggested two things. Ideally, along with your friend group, take some time offline. Also, try to recurate your algorithm so it shows you posts that'll make you feel good. I'm Dr. Sanjay Gupta, helping you live a better life.
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2: With a look at your Southern Baycorp traffic this Tuesday morning, State Police have no accidents to report. We are seeing heavy traffic on the usual spots, North Interchange, I-30 eastbound from 430 back to Bryant, South Interchange, and also 630 eastbound coming into downtown. Let's buckle up and be careful. That's your Southern Baycorp traffic. Southern Baycorp, world builders for everyone, now serving Little Rock with the Arkansas Traffic Network. I'm Paul Webb.
3: 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Slow down, tone down. Every work zone isn't just cones and signs, it's people trying to get home. 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
2: Sponsored by Taylor King Law. They're on your side, by your side. Taylor Swift is allegedly in talks to headline the first ever $1 billion residency. She would perform at Madison Square Garden in New York and the Sphere in Las Vegas. Executives see a residency as the next chapter after the Eras Tour. Source says fans would fly in from every continent. If anyone can create the first $1 billion residency, it's Taylor. Taylor isn't competing with Billy Joel or Celine Dion. She's competing with herself. If anyone can create the first $1 billion residency, it's Taylor.
3: But wouldn't you also pay to see her wedding?
2: I would have.
3: If that would have been a pay-per-view thing.
2: Maybe. I just
3: $20. It's $25 for you to watch on Netflix or whatever. Would you have paid?
2: And had a watch party.
3: Yeah.
2: Yeah, everybody chipped in. Sure. Harry Styles set a world record with his 12-date sold-out run at London's Wembley Stadium. Coldplay previously held the record with 10 shows last year. Ella Langley's Choosin' Texas tops the Hot 100 for a 12th week. And then all three host nations are out of the World Cup after the U.S. lost to Belgium 4-1 last night.
4: In field, the U.S. is hesitating, a bouncing ball picked up in the box, and that's the opening goal for Belgium. It was De Ketelaere, first to react in there on the cross, and now they are in an early hole against Belgium.
5: There's a man lying down behind the wall. Tillman over the net!
3: That's when the U.S. scored to make it 1-1. And then not 2 minutes later,
4: and Belgium retake the lead.
3: Just like that.
4: His second goal. Well, don't concede another. Lukaku on the loose ball scores.
3: Oh, yeah. Let's pile on now.
4: Now they will ride momentum down to Los Angeles Friday afternoon for a showdown with Spain in the World Cup quarterfinal.
2: Yep, because Spain also beat Portugal last night, and Cristiano Ronaldo announced that this was his last World Cup.
3: Yeah, kind of a bummer. Kind of saw it coming. U.S. soccer has just not caught up to European soccer. We here, our best athletes play football, right? And it's what they do. And that guy that runs a 4.2 speed at running back that plays for McAllen, Texas High School and ends up playing at, you know, the University of North Texas and might get signed, drafted, as a free agent or something to a team and play for the Ravens for a year and a half, 2 years maybe. What if that guy played soccer?
2: Well, soccer players usually end up being kickers on football teams.
3: They can, right? But, I mean, just imagine if all these guys that, ran this 4-something speed that, very few of those guys make it to an SEC team.
2: We need more multi-sport athletes, y'all.
3: Play soccer.
2: Play it all.
3: Play soccer.
2: Do it all. It's the Heather and Pool Boy Show. That's Hollywood Headlines. Coming up next is your keyword for our Backstreet Boys flyaway at the Sphere. Like we were talking with Taylor Swift. It's Heather and Pool Boy. It's Alice 107.7.
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8: With a look at your Southern Bay Corp traffic this Tuesday morning, State Police say have no accidents to report. Still seeing heavy traffic at the North Interchange, I-30 eastbound from 430 back to Bryant. 630 eastbound coming into downtown and at the South Interchange. Let's buckle up and be careful. Have a terrific Tuesday. That's your Southern Bay Corp traffic. Southern Bay Corp, wealth builders for everyone, now serving Little Rock with the Arkansas Traffic Network. I'm Paul Weber.
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6: From the News Radio 102.9 KRN Weather Center, I'm Kara Kay, Fox 16 meteorologist Jenna Warner. Tuesday's highs will make it into the upper 80s to low 90s, but feeling like the mid 90s to upper 90s with the humidity out there. A few showers and storms are possible from midday into the afternoon, subsiding around sunset. And then we see another chance for an isolated shower or storm on Wednesday with highs in the low 90s across much of the state. Mid 90s return for highs Thursday and Friday with heat index values in the triple digits. I'm Kara Kay, Fox 16 meteorologist Jenna Warner from the News Radio 102.9 KRN Weather Center.

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1: All right. Backstreet Boys Into the Millennium is coming to a close at the Sphere in Vegas. So you want to go. I know you want to go for the final summer show. Why not? We've got a trip for two. It has flights. It has a stay at the Venetian Resort. And then, of course, you have the perfect fan package. That's tickets, VIP access, exclusive gifts, and more. To try to win this, take out your phone, text the national keyword, everybody. Everybody to the number 95819.
2: No, yeah, yeah.
1: Everybody. Just,
2: yeah.
1: Just everybody.
2: Okay.
1: To 95819.
2: No, yeah, yeah.
1: Everybody.
2: Yeah.
1: No.
2: It's hard not to do it. It's like when you say Backstreet's back, I'm going to go, all right.

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1: Did you get that keyword? It's everybody. You want to text the word everybody to the number 95819. It's for our Backstreet Boys flyaway. If you get a chance to go to the Alice Facebook page today, you can see our Try It Tuesday video with the Little Rock Rangers Soccer Club. We had Michael from the men's team. We had Mesa from the women's team. And they were to try to score goals on Pool Boy.
2: Yeah, they tried to score with me.
1: Yeah, they did. I'll let you watch the video to know whether or not they succeeded or not. I wonder.
2: Want to say thanks to Hill Station for setting us up. They're a sponsor of the Little Rock Rangers. And DB over there was able to hook me up with Michael and Mesa to have them come in. They're a supporter of soccer, and you see they've got all the flags up, you know, on their business, and the flags come down as a country loses and is out. So if you're thinking about, you know, watching games tonight or the rest of this World Cup, you know, think about Hill Station. But coming up next, we've got something for you to do this weekend, and that is Evanescence is coming to town. They're going to be at Simmons Bank Arena, and we've got tickets for you to go see the show. I was just reading, I wish we could talk to Amy Lee about this, but she did a score for a short film called The Seventh Turn. And this sounds very fitting for a Thriller Thursday. It's a short film, a 20-minute ghost story that explores coercive control and the quiet courage it takes to reclaim one's truth. The Seventh Turn.
1: Then you've got that music underneath. Make it even kind of creepier.
2: This is that music.
1: Yeah.
2: Seven.
1: I can see this making it kind of spooky.

0: 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It's all about how you voice it.
1: Her whispers echo.
0: I don't know. Are you trying to make it sexy?
1: Maybe. I'd like a sexy ghost for once. Is that asking too much? For once, could it just be a sexy ghost?
0: I mean, there's stories, and they always come out of Florida about people having sex with ghosts. So I guess it could happen. I guess it's a thing. Thanks for that.
1: You're welcome.
0: All right, Evanescence tickets. 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
8: Few people now have asked me about a TikTok trend that they've come across. It's called 75 Hard. The challenge was created by entrepreneur and author Andy Frisella, who calls it a, quote, transformative mental toughness program and an Ironman for your brain. So here's what it entails. Eat a structured diet with no alcohol, drink a gallon of water, read 10 pages of nonfiction, take a progress photo, and complete two 45-minute workouts, one of them outdoors, every day for 75 days. Quite a challenge. We asked CNN fitness contributor Dana Santis about this, who reminded us that sustainable fitness isn't about punishment or proving discipline through extremes. It's about building habits that integrate into your lifestyle in a way that feels supportive and repeatable. If you ask me, that's going to be the key to long-term success. I'm Dr. Sanjay Gupta, helping you live a better life.
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9: With a look at your Southern Baycorp traffic this Tuesday morning, state police are working an accident. I-57 southbound at mile marker 1.5 is impacting the left shoulder, not causing any major delays. Still a high volume of traffic moving slow at the north interchange and also I-30 from 430 back to Bryant. Let's buckle up and be careful and have a terrific Tuesday. That's your Southern Baycorp traffic. Southern Baycorp, world builders for everyone, now serving Little Rock with the Arkansas Traffic Network. I'm Paul Weber.

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1: Who's going to go for it this morning for the Evanescence concert tickets? 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So call us up at 403-4321. 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If you want to play our catchphrase game, we need two people to call up and play this morning.
2: Yellow. This is Alice.
3: Who's Hello. This is Jennifer.
2: Hey, Jennifer.
1: Jen, who's going to give you clues, Heather or Pool Boy?
3: Heather.
1: Okay. Sounds good to me.
2: All right.
1: Were you born in the 70s?
3: No, ma'am. 80s.
1: 80s. Okay. Normally, Jennifer's and Heather's were born in the 70s is why I ask. So, yeah. Those
3: early
1: were like...
3: 80s. 82.
1: Okay. Those were like the most popular names, I think, in that decade.
2: Oh, no. I just hung up on her. Call back.
1: On Jennifer?
2: Yeah.
1: Jennifer! And
2: she's fine. She's right there. Okay. Jennifer's still there.
3: Okay. Here I am.
2: Okay.
1: Who's right on the other line?
2: Let's find out. Good morning. Who's this?
4: Megan.
2: All right, Megan.
1: All right, Megan. Pool Boy will be giving you the clues, and we'll see who comes out a winner here. Our category is...
2: Not variety, not variety. Stop.
1: Entertainment. Whew. So close. So close. Entertainment's the category, and Jennifer and I will go first. Megan, hang back, and we'll get to you next, okay?
4: Okay.
1: Here we go. 3, 2, 1. This is one of the twins from Full House. Not Ashley, the other one.
4: Mary-Kate Olsen.
1: You got it. Okay, this is an actor. He's African-American, or he's British, actually. He's black, he's British. Let's see, he kind of comes across as maybe a James Bond kind of guy. But I don't think that's what he's played. But let's see, his last name, or his first name, is really hard. What's like a part of your eye?
4: Iris. Okay. Idris Elba.
1: You got it.
2: Wow.
1: Okay. This is an actress from the Sex and the City. She played brunette.
4: Davis.
1: Yes, you got it. And then this is what you know. That's like the entertainment news. Pop culture.
2: Ooh,
1: Jennifer, way to amaze me with my crappy clues. You got three there. I couldn't think of anything Idris Elba was in.
2: I know. I can't either.
1: Couldn't think of anything.
2: I couldn't either.
1: Okay.
2: All right. Megan, you ready?
4: Yep.
2: Here we go. 3, 2, 1. Okay. When someone can sing, act, and juggle, they're said to be what? They can do it all.
4: Jack of all trades?
2: Nope. When someone is, they're mean, you're like, I'm gonna kill your dog. They're what? Your life. They're what? They're issuing a
4: threat.
2: Yes. Okay. So now if you can do three things at once.
4: Oh, a triple threat.
2: Yes, you got it. Here's that song that goes, I love
4: rock and roll.
2: Yes. Okay. She's an actress. She's blonde headed. She looks kind of mousy ish. She is, she shares the same first name as, Pete. Amanda Siegfried or Seyfried.
4: Okay.
1: Yeah. You got two, so it's still a close race.
2: We'll take two.
1: Going into our second round, playing for Evanescence tickets. Jennifer, here we go. 3, 2, 1. Okay, actress, kind of red hair. She was in The Curious Case of Benjamin Button. She's been in a lot of things, actually. She's British as well. It's kind of strawberry, blonde. Her first name is her first name is the same as the one who's married to Prince William. John and blank plus eight.
4: Kate.
1: Yes, Kate. So
4: Kate Blanchett.
1: You got it. And
2: hey!
1: Then this is a TV show about a place where you work. It's Steve Carell was in it.
4: The Office.
1: Yes, you got it. And then this is a late night TV host who used to have a top 10 list all the time. He's no
4: longer. Letterman.
1: Yep. Yeah. The buzzer. David Letterman. Very good.
2: Buzzer beater.
1: So three in that round for a total of six. So that means, Megan, you're going to need four to tie, five to win.
2: Megan can add.
3: Okay.
1: You know, I do this every game.
2: Just
1: every game. Don't make it look like I'm picking on Megan.
2: Sorry, Megan. Here we go. 3, 2, 1. Okay, this is the city that Batman helps police.
3: Gotham.
2: Yes. Okay, this is a place where you would go to find a date. You and I, a tennis this. We go play a soccer
3: match?
2: This. Yes. So what's that website?
3: A matchmaker?
2: Nope. What's the website?
3: Matchmaking?
2: Nope. What's the website?
3: Oh, match.com?
2: There we go. Okay, this is a computer. It's not an Apple, but okay. Blank and cheese. Kraft blank and cheese.
3: What?
2: Kraft blank and cheese. What's that word? What's that word?
3: No idea.
2: Kraft blank and cheese. You make it on the stove. Your kids eat
3: macaroni.
2: It.
3: Macaroni.
2: Yeah.
3: And cheese.
1: You needed iMac out of all of that. Kraft blank and cheese. You're gonna
3: that's
1: be
3: hilarious.
1: You are
3: yeah,
1: gonna
3: we don't make that.
1: You
3: my
1: are
3: daughter.
1: You are gonna be like. Having
2: oh, I'm
1: that,
2: sorry, Mrs. Rockefeller.
1: That's gonna be in your mind, in your dreams,
3: forever.
1: All night. Oh my God.
2: God, what does Chef Jeeves make at your house?
3: Nothing with real dairy.
2: Right. Why don't you go buy your own damn tickets?
1: Sorry, Megan. Sorry, we don't discriminate here. Unless we do. So I'm so sorry, Megan, for the tongue lashing. Thank you for playing.
2: Thanks, Megan.
3: Thank you.
2: Bye-bye.
1: Jeez Louise. I mean,
2: we don't make that.
1: Maybe they do Easy Mac. Maybe she was, you know, looking for the microwave-friendly version. I don't know. Maybe they're gluten-free, dairy-free, and they need the oodles.
2: Maybe they're better than us.
1: We got tickets for Jennifer. Evanescence, you're going. After all of that, you are a winner. Congratulations.
2: Jennifer, you ever eat a mayonnaise sandwich?
3: Yep.
2: There we go.
1: Me too.
2: Now we're talking.
1: Mm-hmm. Yeah, me too.
3: Do you use some fresh garden tomato on there with some salt and pepper?
1: No, because you're too poor for
2: that's
1: that.
2: Right.
1: That's
2: right. You have a
1: thing.
2: Garden? Who do you think you are?
1: You're lucky that if the... Well, you're lucky if
3: at least
1: the,
3: I know what mac and cheese is.
1: If the bread's not moldy.
2: Jennifer, hang on for a sec. We're going to get some info from you, all right?
3: Okay.
1: Megan cool would deal. Like everyone to know that her daughter has a dairy. She said a diary allergy, but she meant dairy.
2: Your daughter has diarrhea?
1: She has a diary allergy.
2: Oh, Megan's daughter has diarrhea.
1: No, don't say that.
2: Cha-cha-cha.
1: She's just a child. Don't say that. It's Heather and Pool Boy. It's Alice 107.7.
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2: Congratulations again to Jennifer for winning those Evanescence tickets. She's going to get to go on Saturday on Simmons Bank Arena, 7 o'clock. Now, if you want to go to our Alice Facebook page, there is a chance to win an Evanescence VIP package. Maybe Megan should try that. Since she's used to the lush life, she's used to being a VIP.
3: She is.
2: This is a chance to get early entry and access to the exclusive pre-party show and all kinds of VIP perks. Go to the Alice Facebook page. It's pinned there to the top. And enter by tomorrow, because we're going to pick the winner tomorrow. Yeah, so make sure you're all doing that.
3: That's where Megan's probably more comfortable, rather than around the peasants.
2: She doesn't understand the macaroni and cheese concept. So the Kraft mac and cheese. You know what? People online are talking about rich people things, quote unquote rich people things, mm-hmm. that they have discovered aren't really that expensive. And I found some of them. Here's some of the highlights. Tell me what you think.
3: Okay.
2: Did you think having your clothes tailored was a rich person thing?
3: You know, I did. So I've got stubby legs.
2: Yes, you do.
3: They're short. I have wonderful calves. But it's hard to find a pantaloon that works, right? Mm-hmm. I'm right between like a 29 and a 30. And they don't make a 29 and a half.
2: He's got more torso than he does leg.
3: Like a long torso. Uh-huh. And so occasionally I will take my pants, you know, to get, you know, hemmed, right? Okay. And it's not that expensive. Now,
2: if you can find a good local shop.
3: Yes.
2: Or if you know how to sew yourself.
3: Now, I don't have, like, I don't go somewhere, and the only time I've ever had my inseam checked in that way was when you and I got suits for my wedding.
2: Mm-hmm. That's when I had my inseam checked as well.
3: That's right. The guy goes, whoa.
2: That guy was blushing.
3: Handsy. So I've had things hemmed. Now, I haven't had a tailored suit. Or anything, but you're telling me that's surprisingly cheap.
2: I'm telling you that actually is more affordable than one would think.
3: Okay.
2: Art exhibits, some are free.
3: This is true.
2: Some are free and yeah. interesting to just walk around. But when you think art exhibits,
3: yeah, you think upper crust, you think jutted out jaws. But you're not there to buy them, right? You're just there to look. But you have to be able to look like you belong, though, too. You can't go in jorts. Maybe you can.
2: Maybe,
3: you're in Arkansas.
2: Maybe
3: I don't
2: you
3: know.
2: Can. Ferrero Rocher. You know, chocolate? Then the gold in the gold
3: Yeah, the
2: wrapper.
3: Foil?
2: Yeah.
3: Uh-huh.
2: Yeah. That might look like fancy chocolate, and you can't afford it, but...
3: Well, the commercials make it look like it's fancy.
2: Well, yeah, so that you know that it tastes decadent.
3: Yes.
2: Not necessarily costs.
3: Like at your Great Gatsby party that you think this was. Absurd. But honestly, I think they taste like crap. I don't like them.
2: I love them.
3: I don't. I think they
2: give them to me.
3: They feel empty, like they're almost getting there, but not.
2: Please give them to me. These are quote unquote rich people things that really aren't that expensive. Like good wine, you know, cheap wine can taste amazing. Pricey wine can taste terrible. It doesn't matter. Any bottle is good if you like it.
3: I saw a lady brought a bottle of Bordeaux onto Antiques Roadshow, and it was worth $1,700.
2: Oh, wow.
3: It was from 1928.
2: Oh, my goodness.
3: Yeah. And the guy goes, yeah, I don't know if it's really good anymore. You can see where the level of the wine is.
2: I couldn't. There's no way I could do that. No way. And I wouldn't be the type that would appreciate it anyway. That,
3: right. You're but, like, yuck. Yeah. Can you put an ice cube in here?
2: All tastes gross to me. Hiring a monthly house cleaner is on here. I mean, I guess it depends on where you live, but you can find someone.
3: Sure.
2: You just have to look.
3: Yeah.
2: You can find someone that could do it.
3: Somebody's willing to do that.
2: Playing tennis is on here. But there are public courts. You get a racket and a few balls. It
3: and
2: can
3: it's
2: be
3: free.
2: Cheaper than maybe a gym membership.
3: True. But when you do think of tennis and you think of tennis of the club,
2: you think of
3: right?
2: Muffy.
3: Yes.
2: Yeah, Muffy and Buffy and yeah, uh-huh. and they're at the club.
3: In their little tennis skirts and they're lunching afterwards.
2: Yeah, these are those quote unquote rich people things that are actually affordable. Giving out full candy bars on Halloween. It helps if you're a Costco member, of course.
3: I'm looking at you, JD.
2: And also not in an area that attracts neighborhood crashing hordes. You know, if you.
3: Whores?
2: Hordes of people. Like if you live in a neighborhood that just gets a smattering of trick-or-treaters,
3: mm-hmm.
2: you could afford to put out some of those. If you get completely bombarded, maybe not so much. Salmon is on this list.
3: Gross.
2: Love salmon. Grey Poupon is on this list. Remember the commercials where the limo would pull up and the guy would hand them Grey Poupon through the window?
3: Do you have any Grey Poupon?
2: You can get some Grey Poupon. How about a nice leather belt? It can be easy to lose sight of how slightly more expensive, higher quality items are. A much better value than the cheap disposable stuff in the long run.
3: I've got one, and it's brown on one side, and when you flip it over, it's black.
2: Reverse.
3: And you never even know.
2: What about the belts? What about the TSA pre-check? It costs about $80, and it lasts 5 years. Divide that up for me, will you? Not a bad thing.
3: It's not a bad thing, but so my wife has it and I don't.
2: My husband has it and I don't.
3: And so she gets to take the kids through, right? And I have to lag back with the peasants and wait to go through. But sometimes it's not a bad deal because then she's dealing with the kids.
2: It's only $16 a year if you look at it that way.
3: Not bad.
2: Cloth napkins. I only bring those out on Thanksgiving and Christmas.
3: Same. And it's just because I don't want to do the laundry.
2: Yeah.
3: I mean, and that's it. And because
2: or to iron them,
3: right?
2: Oh,
3: and those, and those things. I mean, those are just waiting for a stain that you now have to treat, wash, make sure it came out, possibly treat again. I'm giving you a paper towel.
2: Broadway shows,
3: not bad.
2: Not in every case, but if you're flexible on shows and times, it's not hard to find sub $100 tickets. And they can even be cheaper than that if you're flexible enough to put your name in for a walk-up ticket or a lottery.
3: And maybe something also you may or may not know is that, you know, there's Broadway and then there's off-Broadway. And then it really has to do with the amount of the amount of seats that the place holds to whether it's considered Broadway or off-Broadway.
2: I have no idea.
3: I think that's how it is. Someone can correct me on that.
2: I don't live in that world.
3: Well, we'll figure that out, and we'll get back to this list of things that are seemingly rich
2: people things
3: that aren't
2: that expensive. Plus, we have some Post Malone tickets to give away, you guys. Coming up on the Heather and Pool Boy Show, it's Alice 107.7.
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15: Few people now have asked me about a TikTok trend that they've come across. It's called 75 Hard. The challenge was created by entrepreneur and author Andy Frisella, who calls it a, quote, transformative mental toughness program and an Ironman for your brain. So here's what it entails. Eat a structured diet with no alcohol, drink a gallon of water, read 10 pages of nonfiction, take a progress photo, and complete two 45-minute workouts, one of them outdoors, every day for 75 days. Quite a challenge. We asked CNN fitness contributor Dana Santis about this, who reminded us that sustainable fitness isn't about punishment or proving discipline through extremes. It's about building habits that integrate into your lifestyle in a way that feels supportive and repeatable. If you ask me, that's going to be the key to long-term success. I'm Dr. Sanjay Gupta, helping you live a better life.

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1: Just play The Weeknd. You know, he was talking to The Guardian. You know his show, The Idol?
2: Yes.
1: He said The Idol wasn't good. He says it was meant to be a short miniseries, but it ballooned to a five-parter. Would have been great if it had a beginning, middle, and end, but it just ended on middle.
2: Yeah.
1: The Idol.
2: Yeah, there was some props, but I mean, there were some other performances in there that have helped others in that. So, you know, cool. Speaking of blinding lights, is that why you turned that light on finally? It's blinding.
1: Well, we had guests in earlier. Members of the Little Rock Rangers were in the studio for Try It Tuesday.
2: You didn't think they needed light for their mental health like we do?
1: I didn't want them to think we were weird. Any weirder than they already thought. So we have one of these artificial sunlight lamps that we use every morning to get our vitamin D.
2: That's right. So we don't have a little minty B later.
1: We need mental health. We really need it. Good mental health. If you want to go to Post Malone and Jelly Roll, it is this Saturday in Fayetteville at Razorback Stadium.
2: Road trip!
1: Yeah, if you can make that trip and you want tickets on us, let's go, baby. Call up right now at 501-403-4321. We provide the tickets. You get yourself there. Okay, that's how that works.
2: We have
1: tickets for the show. They could be yours right now at 403-4321 with our catchphrase game.
2: And if you're thinking, I don't have a place to stay, you can still go up there and come back. Like, that's totally doable.
1: Quit whining.
2: Exactly. It's totally doable.
1: Sleep in your car.
2: Done it. Hello, who's this?
3: Hey, it's Randa.
2: Randa?
1: Hey, Randa. Who's going to give you clues this morning, Heather or Pool Boy?
3: Oh, I got to go with Heather. Okay. She's my girl.
1: Hey, yeah, that's right. Sisters before misters.
3: Sisters.
2: Didn't have anything to do with you hearing how I treated the last contestant, is it?
1: Nobody. Nobody wants that treatment.
3: No, it's definitely not that.
2: Okay.
1: I've been known to gripe at people before, just not maybe quite as harsh. Not as quiet.
2: Let's see who you're playing against here. Good morning. Who's this?
4: Deshaun.
1: All right.
4: Yes, sir. Hello, y'all.
1: You're stuck with Pool Boy, and I know that just burned your butt. I know that burned your butt, doesn't it?
2: Especially when you get one right, and I go, yes!
4: But so hopefully we'll do good this time.
2: We will.
1: Okay, our category... Hold on. Stop! Our category is...
2: Stop.
1: No, we're not doing that again. Do it again.
2: Stop.
1: Variety. He hates variety. Variety, the spice of life. So, Deshaun, you and Pool Boy will go second. Randa, you and I are going to take it right here, right now. You ready?
3: Ready.
1: Here we go. 3, 2, 1. If you've gone away and I'm really sad, I might tell you this. Because I want you to come back. I
3: miss you.
1: Yes, you got it.
3: I love you.
1: You got it. Okay, this is a phrase that comes before buttercup. You say this to your kid who's whining about having to be out there in the heat.
3: Cheer up, buttercup.
1: What?
3: Cheer up, buttercup.
1: No, not cheer up. Let's see. What do you do through a straw? You what?
3: What do you,
1: there's so many dirty ways I could go with this. Let's just say that you, with your mouth and you inhale something,
3: slurp,
1: not slurp.
3: Oh my God.
1: Blank it up, buttercup. You got the it up.
3: Suck it up.
1: Yes.
3: Oh, my God. Buzzer beater.
1: Suck it up, buttercup. You got two. Oh, man.
3: Oh, my God. That was horrible.
1: You know what
2: you
1: I was.
2: You ain't lying.
1: You know. Look, Randa, don't make me, okay?
3: I know.
2: All right, D, here we go. 3, 2, 1. When you want to be privy to the knowledge of something in the office, you say, let me know this me. What do you do to your gas tank? You have to get it in there. It's not you, it's
5: Me.
2: Okay, and then opposite of out is?
5: In.
2: Okay, yeah.
5: Pump me up.
2: Not pump me up, but.
5: Cheer me up.
2: Nope. What do you do to a gas tank? You put the gas in there so you're.
5: Pump.
2: You tell the guy, hey, all the way up. You want to.
5: Fill.
2: Yes, so.
5: Fill me up.
2: Nope, not up, but opposite of out is.
5: Fill me down.
2: Opposite of out is.
5: Pump me down.
2: Opposite of out is.
5: In.
2: Yes.
5: Pump me in.
2: Fill me in. Yes. Okay.
5: Fill me in. All
2: right.
5: Oh, my God.
2: So we have two burglars here.
5: Mm.
1: Okay. Fill me up.
2: Fill me up. Fill me in. That's a tough one.
5: All right. Oh, my God.
2: Fill me in.
1: It's not. Okay. It just is for two dudes. All right.
2: Oh, fill me in.
1: You got one. All right. That's close race.
2: God. 1-2. 1-2.
1: Here we go. Second round, Randa. Let's,
3: let's
1: create
3: go.
1: Some space. Here we go. 3, 2, 1. Oh, God. Oh, this is
2: This is variety.
1: This is a comment you would make to someone. Okay, let's say they. What is this?
5: What oh is my
3: laughing?
5: God.
1: Okay, that's a take the ing off. That's
3: laugh.
1: A okay. And if I would, who blank where when? What's that word that's missing? Who?
3: Do what?
1: Okay, that word. So the comment I would say this about someone. I would go.
5: Oh my God.
1: I would say that word. What's that word you just said?
3: What?
1: And then it's.
3: Oh, what are you laughing at?
1: No! Just the.
5: Oh
1: just,
5: my God.
1: If I just wanted to comment, I would go. What? A laugh. What a laugh.
5: Oh my. This
3: that
5: is,
3: was horrible.
1: It really was horrible.
2: Variety is the worst. But I tell him every time.
1: We're still in the lead. Okay. We're still in the lead. Deshaun has to get 1 to tie, 2 to win.
2: Oh, God. All right. Here we go. 3, 2, 1. Okay. Opposite of in is?
5: Out.
2: And then when you're blank than a fifth grader. What's that show? Blank than a fifth
5: grader. Smarter than a fifth grader.
2: Right, so that's a word. So if you want to try to trick somebody, you have to, you said opposite of in is?
5: Out.
2: Yep, so you're trying to out.
5: Outsmart them.
2: Yes, outsmart. You got it. Oh gosh. Okay, what does a panhandler do on the street? They what for money?
5: Ask for money.
2: What's another word? You're down on your knees.
5: Beg for money.
2: Okay, beg. And then what? When you at the end of the I'm asking you something. If I ask you something, I'm asking a what?
5: Question.
2: Yes. Okay. So you say, what does a panhandler do?
5: Beg.
2: Yes. And then a little small word. And then the,
5: question.
2: Yes. So.
5: Beg question. I don't know. Ask me a question.
1: Beg the question. We have a tie.
5: Oh my God.
1: We have a tie.
5: This is
1: the world's worst round.
2: Oh my God.
1: Okay. Randa, that just means there's hope. Okay. We got round 3. We're playing for Post Malone and Jelly Roll tickets. Here we go. 3, 2, 1. The opposite of yes?
3: No.
1: And then something that I tell you is funny. What's a knock knock?
3: Joke.
1: Okay, so those
3: no
1: two.
3: Joke.
1: You got it. Okay, if someone is real snarky to you, you'd say, how? What?
3: Rude.
1: Yes. Okay, I want to go outside and this.
3: Play.
1: It's stuffy inside, so I want to go outside and this.
3: Air. Fresh air.
1: So say the.
3: Breathe fresh air.
1: So not breathe, just like acquire. I want to

0: bye.
1: All right.
0: Three to win.
1: Here we go. Three, two, one. Okay, so opposite of tall is?
2: Short.
1: And then blank and sour.
2: Sweet and sour?
1: Yep. Okay, so now put those two words we just came up with.
2: Short and sweet.
1: You got it. Okay, so what do you wear on your feet?
2: Shoes.
1: Yes, okay, so if you tell somebody, you know, that seems right for them, you would say this saying to them about...
2: fit.
1: What was that?
2: Shoe fit.
1: Okay, but you got to ask, you got to kind of...
2: Does the shoe fit?
1: No, gosh. If blank and butts were candy and nuts, we'd all have a wonderful Christmas.
2: I don't know what that is.
1: Okay, if you have the right size, that means your shoe what?
2: Fits.
1: Yes, right. So it's a saying. It says, hey, if that works for you.
0: Is it if the shoe
1: if
0: fits?
1: If the shoe fits.
0: If the shoe fits.
2: Oh, my God.
0: You used if a lot in that, so it would have been tainted.
2: Oh, my God.
0: Anyway, yeah, that was a big goose egg. Right? Or you got one. You got one, which was not
1: we
0: enough.
1: We have to ban variety. It is
2: oh
1: the crappiest category ever. Because I got to tell you this. I got to tell you this. Nobody in Central Arkansas knows sayings.
0: They don't know. I think it makes it more more competitive.
1: Only your older...
3: We just say what we want to do.
1: Only the older people know sayings. Nobody knows sayings anymore. Why? Because younger people, millennials and thing after, have shortened all words. For texting
2: boy,
1: purposes.
2: Calm down. It's about us. This ain't about you. It's about us. We're trying to win the tickets, not you. Calm down.
0: He's just looking out for you, Deshaun.
1: I've already hung up on him. He's not.
0: Don't mess with it. Randa, you won tickets. I don't know if you know that, but you
3: Let's
0: won.
3: Go!
1: And I, and you know what? And
3: you're
1: I,
3: my girl!
1: And Randa, I mean, you still sucked, but I want to apologize for my teammate who, during your rounds, goes, "Oh God, oh, oh God!" I mean, the whole time you're trying to play, my guy is going, "Oh God!"
0: It was cracking me up.
1: Oh God!
0: He was adding. He was adding to the entertainment factor. I loved it.
3: Yes, he was.
0: I was loving it. So, Randa, we have tickets for you. Congratulations! Hang on for us.
3: This is awesome.
0: Glad you loved it. Hang on, we'll get you set up. It's the Heather and Pool Boy Show. Bridget just texted. She says Deshaun is killing me with his oh my God.
1: Right.
0: I loved it. It's Heather and Pool Boy. It's Alice 107.7.
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6: For more than a decade, the Environmental Working Group has put out a list of the so-called Dirty Dozen. These are the non-organic produce contaminated with the highest levels of pesticides. Well, this year, spinach topped the list, followed by kale, collard, mustard greens, strawberries, grapes, nectarines, peaches, cherries, apples, blackberries, pears, potatoes, and blueberries. Now, all these fruits and vegetables are part of a healthy diet, so no one is saying you shouldn't eat them. Point is, though, you could consider buying these items organic if and when you can, and then taking extra care when you wash them. The FDA recommends rinsing all fruits and vegetables, even the ones that are organic, under running water that is slightly warmer than room temperature. Don't use soap, bleach, or any fancy produce washes. I'm Dr. Sanjay Gupta, helping you live a better life.
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0: Your number one hit music channel is Alice 107.7. What's that laugh for?
1: Oh, because apparently today is Zombie Day. Didn't know that we needed to make up days for things that don't exist.
0: It's not Thriller Thursday.
1: But today is Zombie Day.
0: Zombie!
1: And if you're wondering what foods that would survive a zombie apocalypse, you know, these are the things that I want you to maybe...
0: Please don't tell me it's
1: put
0: all
1: down
0: the,
1: in the cellar.
0: Tell me it's not the food that's causing the explosive diarrhea parasite outbreak.
1: Which again is what? Green onions, yeah, and it is, bag salad.
0: Green onions, bag salad, fresh cilantro, uh-huh, basil, uh-huh, raspberries, snow peas.
1: None of these things could survive a zombie apocalypse.
0: Good.
1: Okay, but what could are gushers?
0: Okay, those are the candies.
1: Your teeth will rot, but you'll survive on those in the zombie apocalypse. Dried beans. Go-gurt.
0: We have those.
1: Canned tuna.
0: I'd rather die.
1: The Halloween Whopper. Ensure. Girl Scout cookies.
0: I crush an Ensure when I'm at my mom's house sometimes.
1: Astronaut ice cream and vodka.
0: Yeah.
1: So if you have all that on hand, you want to put that down with your bottled water, you know, just in case that zombie apocalypse ever happens, it does in all the movies.
0: Rocktown Distillery has a nice locally made vodka for you. Stock up.
1: Okay, it's the Heather and Full Voice Show.
0: Thanks to Michael and Mesa, our Little Rock Rangers, who are here this morning kicking goals on us.
1: Tuesday.
0: You know, just talking soccer with us. They have Michael, the men's team, have a game Wednesday night. Right? That was right. Yeah, tomorrow night,
1: 7 o'clock, yes. War Memorial Stadium.
0: Last home game.
1: If you have soccer fever and you want to go take the kids something local that they could actually see, then there you go. It's the Heather and Pool Boy Show, Alice 107.7.
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9: There are lots of things you can measure to get an idea of how healthy you are at any given moment. Temperature, heart rate, blood pressure, just to name a few. But how about how healthy you will be and how long you're likely to live? According to a new study out of the University at Buffalo, 2 simple strength tests are pretty accurate at predicting longevity in older women. One is hand grip strength, and the other is how quickly people can stand up from a seated position without using their arms. By the way, I remember interviewing former President Jimmy Carter when he was quite old and being really impressed how he just popped out of the chair without using his arms. Not a lot of older people can actually do that. But I think the message here is that maintaining strength as you age is going to help you perform everyday activities, but also help you avoid injury and stay independent. I'm Dr. Sanjay Gupta, helping you live a better life.
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It's Allison at 7.7. 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

0: hearing that Belgium knocked out the United States from the World Cup last night with a 4-1 win. Dang it. So that means Belgium is going to face Spain in the quarterfinals. Does that mean we have to root for Spain now? It's Alice 107.7.
1: It's

0: this.
1: Okay, this is a computer. It's not an Apple, but okay. Blank and cheese. Kraft blank and cheese.
2: What?
1: Kraft blank and cheese. What's that word? What's that word?
2: No idea.
1: Kraft blank and cheese. You make it on the stove. Your kids eat
2: macaroni.
1: It.
2: Macaroni.
1: Yeah.
2: And cheese.
3: You are
2: yeah,
3: gonna
2: we don't make that.
3: You are gonna be like having
1: oh, I'm
3: that.
1: Sorry, Mrs. Rockefeller.
3: That's gonna be in your mind, in your dreams,
2: forever.
3: All night. Oh my God.
1: God, what does Chef Jeeves make at your house?
2: Nothing with real dairy.
1: Right. Why don't you go buy your own damn tickets?
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5: A better life with Dr. Sanjay Gupta.
6: Osteoporosis affects millions of people in the United States and around the world. It's a disease that basically causes someone's bones to become weak, brittle, and porous, which can increase their risk of fractures. Now, the good news here is there are things you can do other than, or in addition to, taking medications to prevent fractures before it's too late. One is to up your intake of calcium and vitamin D. You also want to eat more protein. One functional medicine dietitian told us that helps build muscle, and if you're building muscle strength, then you are also building bone strength. You want to be mindful of your workouts. The best ways to build bone density, one therapist told us, are going to be resistance exercises like lifting weights, and also exercises that make your bones take a bit of an impact, such as jumping or even running, just loading the bones a little bit more. I'm Dr. Sanjay Gupta, helping you live a better life.
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What's your biggest gripe these days? Are you upset that the U.S. lost to Belgium last night at the World Cup? Or does your husband just leave his socks and underwear all over the floor? Or your kids driving you insane? Be a part of Flush It Friday this Friday on the Heather and Pool Boy Show. We'll let you air out your grievances. It's sponsored by Drain Right Plumbing. It's Alice.

0: So we tried soccer this morning with Try It Tuesday on the Heather and Pool Boy Show, but I want to do something tasty. 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
12: 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It's bizarre. 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I'm Dr. Sanjay Gupta, helping you live a better life.
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13: A better life with Dr. Sanjay Gupta.
14: A colleague of mine went to a meeting of the primetime seniors the other week. There are programs like this all over the country for people in their 60s, 70s, 80s, and beyond to stay active. It's not just something to keep older folks busy. It helps to keep their bodies in shape and their brains sharp. Showing up with a good attitude is a must, and research shows that having the right mindset actually does lead to better physical aging. So if you need some suggestions to boost your positivity, experts we talked to recommended focusing on goals, which can boost your confidence. Practice gratitude, they said. One of the seniors my colleague met told her that just waking up in the morning is, quote, better than the alternative. That's true. Focus on the things you can control. Diet and exercise. And very importantly, surround yourself with positive people, because that can be contagious. I'm Dr. Sanjay Gupta, helping you live a better life.
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13: A better life with Dr. Sanjay Gupta.
14: There are lots of things you can measure to get an idea of how healthy you are at any given moment. Temperature, heart rate, blood pressure, just to name a few. But how about how healthy you will be and how long you're likely to live? According to a new study out of the University at Buffalo, two simple strength tests are pretty accurate at predicting longevity in older women. One is hand grip strength, and the other is how quickly people can stand up from a seated position without using their arms. By the way, I remember interviewing former President Jimmy Carter when he was quite old and being really impressed how he just popped out of the chair without using his arms. Not a lot of older people can actually do that. But I think the message here is that maintaining strength as you age is going to help you perform everyday activities, but also help you avoid injury and stay independent. I'm Dr. Sanjay Gupta, helping you live a better life.

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This will fade eventually. So if our time is running out, day after day, we'll make the mundane a masterpiece. 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
9: 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Ask them how the posts in their feed make them feel. These apps are built to be addictive, so kids, all of us in fact, will keep coming back for more, even when we are made to feel worse. It's bizarre. You might need to help your son or daughter reset their algorithm by unfollowing certain accounts and following or interacting with more positive ones. They might need suggestions of other healthier things to do, or to see you leading the way by example and putting your own phone away. In the run-up to bedtime, everyone's phone should go away, no questions asked. And if you need some help, sort of, I guess, resetting expectations, try engaging parents of your kids' friends for a more coordinated effort. I'm Dr. Sanjay Gupta, helping you live a better life.
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2: 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Blank and cheese. Kraft blank and cheese.
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15: A better life with Dr. Sanjay Gupta.
16: By age 35, two-thirds of American men will experience some degree of noticeable hair loss. And by age 50, about 85% of men will have significantly thinning hair. That's according to the American Hair Loss Association. Now, one dermatologist explained that hair loss can either be genetic or it can be triggered by stress, illness, surgery, medications, major life events. No matter the cause, a lot of men, understandably, are frustrated by hair loss because it seems like a loss of control. You can take great care of your scalp by all sorts of expensive lotions and potions, but that might not matter. There are some tried and true medications that might work, like minoxidil or finasteride. But another solution is just shaving it off. And I've heard more and more how liberating this can be for a lot of guys. That's the ultimate control of their appearance. I'm Dr. Sanjay Gupta, helping you live a better life.
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12: There are lots of things you can measure to get an idea of how healthy you are at any given moment. Temperature, heart rate, blood pressure, just to name a few. But how about how healthy you will be and how long you're likely to live? According to a new study out of the University at Buffalo, two simple strength tests are pretty accurate at predicting longevity in older women. One is hand grip strength, and the other is how quickly people can stand up from a seated position without using their arms. By the way, I remember interviewing former President Jimmy Carter when he was quite old and being really impressed how he just popped out of the chair without using his arms. Not a lot of older people can actually do that. But I think the message here is that maintaining strength as you age is going to help you perform everyday activities, but also help you avoid injury and stay independent. I'm Dr. Sanjay Gupta, helping you live a better life.
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19: A better life with Dr. Sanjay Gupta.
20: By age 35, two-thirds of American men will experience some degree of noticeable hair loss. And by age 50, about 85% of men will have significantly thinning hair. That's according to the American Hair Loss Association. Now, one dermatologist explained that hair loss can either be genetic or it can be triggered by stress, illness, surgery, medications, major life events. No matter the cause, a lot of men, understandably, are frustrated by hair loss because it seems like a loss of control. You can take great care of your scalp by all sorts of expensive lotions and potions, but that might not matter. There are some tried and true medications that might work, like minoxidil or finasteride. But another solution is just shaving it off, and I've heard more and more how liberating this can be for a lot of guys. That's the ultimate control of their appearance. I'm Dr. Sanjay Gupta, helping you live a better life.
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Little Rock's number one hit music channel, Alice 107.7. What's going on? It's Large. There is nothing happening in your life right now that a trip to Las Vegas to see the Backstreet Boys cannot fix. Got a keyword for you.

0: 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Two letters are keeping you away from the Backstreet Boys airfare, hotel accommodations. We would put you up at the Venetian. 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
2: 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Blank and cheese. Kraft blank and cheese.
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8: A better life with Dr. Sanjay Gupta.
9: Osteoporosis affects millions of people in the United States and around the world. It's a disease that basically causes someone's bones to become weak, brittle, and porous, which can increase their risk of fractures. Now, the good news here is there are things you can do other than, or in addition to, taking medications to prevent fractures before it's too late. One is to up your intake of calcium and vitamin D. You also want to eat more protein. One functional medicine dietitian told us that that helps build muscle, and if you're building muscle strength, then you are also building bone strength. You want to be mindful of your workouts. The best ways to build bone density, one therapist told us, are going to be resistance exercises like lifting weights, and also exercises that make your bones take a bit of an impact, such as jumping or even running, just loading the bones a little bit more. I'm Dr. Sanjay Gupta, helping you live a better life.
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We're talking about Backstreet Boys in Vegas. You just got done with the 4th of July. You might be like, Large, I'm broke. 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

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Posty and Jelly, Razorback Stadium this Saturday, or Evanescence, Simmons Bank Arena. 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
13: For decades, the prevailing wisdom for someone who's had a heart attack has been to put them on beta blockers for the rest of their life. But new research suggests that might not be necessary, and that the benefits of these medications probably taper off after a year or two. On the whole, and for the average person, beta blockers are very safe and very effective. But, as with any medication, they can come with a cost. A financial one, and also potential side effects. We're talking about things like fatigue, dizziness, dry mouth, dry eyes. I want to be clear when I say that you absolutely should talk to your doctor before starting or stopping any medication. Point is, if you're years out from a heart attack and you're in otherwise good health, you might want to ask your doctor about discontinuing beta blockers. You want to, of course, keep up a healthy lifestyle, diet, exercise, and sleep. I'm Dr. Sanjay Gupta, helping you live a better life.
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Have you seen the videos on social media of Usher and Chris Brown in concert? Don't take your children to this show. Alice 107 Voice. I'm a grown man. I don't think I'm ready for all that. Yeah, Chris Brown, man. You should be ashamed.

Little Rock's number one hit music channel, Alice 107.7, Soccer Insanity. Do not get me started. Argentina over Egypt today, 3-2. Ooh, controversy. Right now, Switzerland taking on Colombia. This morning, we had Michael, number 77, from the Little Rock Rangers. Show pool boy that he is a terrible goalie. You can watch videos from Try It Tuesday on the Alice Facebook

Bet, say, I got drive, I don't need a car. Money really all that we fiending for. I'm doing things they ain't seen before. Fans ain't dumb, but extreme is all. I'm a demon lord. Fall off what? I ain't seen the horse. Called your bluff, better cite the source. Fame ain't something that I need no more.

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1: Hi, it's Gracie Abrams with my new song, Hit the Wall. 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
1: Performing live has inevitably influenced the way that I write and produce music at this point. I think having a familiarity with different size venues and knowing what quiet, slower acoustic song sounds like versus a more up-tempo, you know, more filled out song. I think it's all about kind of crafting the dynamics of a show in order to make it as satisfying and memorable, you know, for the people who are generous enough to spend their energy and time and money coming to see us play. So I definitely think, having been in all different sized rooms at this point, I take them all into consideration when the song is done being written, and then we get into the production.

0: That was Gracie Abrams' Hit the Wall. It's Your Music Plus.
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13: There are lots of things you can measure to get an idea of how healthy you are at any given moment. Temperature, heart rate, blood pressure, just to name a few. But how about how healthy you will be and how long you're likely to live? According to a new study out of the University at Buffalo, two simple strength tests are pretty accurate at predicting longevity in older women. One is hand grip strength, and the other is how quickly people can stand up from a seated position without using their arms. By the way, I remember interviewing former President Jimmy Carter when he was quite old and being really impressed how he just popped out of the chair without using his arms. Not a lot of older people can actually do that. But I think the message here is that maintaining strength as you age is going to help you perform everyday activities, but also help you avoid injury and stay independent. I'm Dr. Sanjay Gupta, helping you live a better life.

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1: Alice 107.7. Apparently, we're stressed in the South. Came out with a list. Top 10 most stressed cities in the United States. Jackson, Gulfport, Mississippi, Shreveport, Memphis. I thought Alabama would be on there, but they can't even spell stress. You scream Roll Tide all the time, but can you spell that? I know.

So exactly how did Adam Sandler get to officiate the Taylor Travis wedding? Apparently they're both good friends of his, and well, don't forget, Travis was in Happy Gilmore too. It's Alice.

fade eventually. So if our time is running out, day after day, we'll make the mundane a masterpiece. 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
2: Good afternoon. I'm John Runyon. Here's your Southern Bancorp traffic. Well, it's definitely a better day for a drive today. We got no issues and no accidents to report so far. I-40 east and west look to be running smooth. Same thing with 630, and no problems with I-30 westbound and the 430 interchange. That's a look at your traffic. Buckle up and be safe. Southern Bancorp, wealth builders for everyone, now serving Little Rock. On the Arkansas Traffic Network, I'm John Runyon.
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8: A better life with Dr. Sanjay Gupta.
9: For decades, the prevailing wisdom for someone who's had a heart attack has been to put them on beta blockers for the rest of their life. But new research suggests that might not be necessary, and that the benefits of these medications probably taper off after a year or two. On the whole, and for the average person, beta blockers are very safe and very effective. But, as with any medication, they can come with a cost. A financial one, and also potential side effects. We're talking about things like fatigue, dizziness, dry mouth, dry eyes. I want to be clear when I say that you absolutely should talk to your doctor before starting or stopping any medication. Point is, if you're years out from a heart attack and you're in otherwise good health, you might want to ask your doctor about discontinuing beta blockers. You'll want to, of course, keep up a healthy lifestyle, diet, exercise, and sleep. I'm Dr. Sanjay Gupta, helping you live a better life.
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0: Backstreet Boys in Vegas? Yes, please. I got another national keyword. Give me three songs. I'm going to play three songs. I'm going to give you a keyword. You're going to text it. Airfare, hotel accommodations. We'll put you up at the Venetian. Backstreet Boys in Vegas at the Sphere. I want to go. 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

0: 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What happens in Vegas with the Backstreet Boys?
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2: Good afternoon. I'm John Runyon. Here's your Southern Bancorp traffic. Well, we have two accidents right now, one on I-40 eastbound, just north of North Little Rock. It's over on the right side. It's called a little bit of a jam there. Also, another accident that is happening, it's on I-30 westbound, and that's in downtown Little Rock, just before you get to Roosevelt Road. So do be careful there. That's a look at your traffic. Buckle up and be safe. Southern Bancorp, wealth builders for everyone, now serving Little Rock. On the Arkansas Traffic Network, I'm John Runyon.
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14: A better life with Dr. Sanjay Gupta.
15: They say consistency is key, but sometimes you just gotta switch it up. A new study out of Harvard School of Public Health found that varying your exercise routine could add years to your life. What exercise someone did didn't matter much. What did matter was that all the exercises together worked all the muscle groups in their body. Now, an added benefit to changing things up is it can help you push through the plateau effect. That's when your body gets so efficient at doing something that you actually stop getting better at it. And we know from previous research that specializing in any one sport at a young age can make someone actually more prone to injury. And as experts we talk to point out, even elite athletes switch up things with their workouts, making sure to target strength, cardio, flexibility, balance, and doing that every single week. I'm Dr. Sanjay Gupta, helping you live a better life.
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0: 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Is there anything to do in Central Arkansas this weekend? Or who got arrested this weekend locally? We'll answer these questions and more on Local News of Note. 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
3: Good afternoon. I'm John Runyon. Here's your Southern Bancorp traffic. Well, it looks like both accidents have been cleared up, but obviously the traffic kind of needs to unwind as it has kind of built up around the I-40 eastbound or north Little Rocks and the I-30 as well around that interchange. Same thing with 430 eastbound in Little Rock, too. That's a look at your traffic. Buckle up and be safe. Southern Bancorp, wealth builders for everyone, now serving Little Rock. On the Arkansas Traffic Network, I'm John Runyon.
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7: For more than a decade, the Environmental Working Group has put out a list of the so-called Dirty Dozen. These are the non-organic produce contaminated with the highest levels of pesticides. Well, this year, spinach topped the list, followed by kale, collard, mustard greens, strawberries, grapes, nectarines, peaches, cherries, apples, blackberries, pears, potatoes, and blueberries. Now, all these fruits and vegetables are part of a healthy diet, so no one is saying you shouldn't eat them. Point is, though, you could consider buying these items organic if and when you can, and then taking extra care when you wash them. The FDA recommends rinsing all fruits and vegetables, even the ones that are organic, under running water that is slightly warmer than room temperature. Don't use soap, bleach, or any fancy produce washes. I'm Dr. Sanjay Gupta, helping you live a better life.
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3: Good afternoon, I'm John Runyon. Here's your Southern Bancorp traffic. Well, it looks like we do have an accident that is on I-30 eastbound, around the off-ramp with 440. It's in South Little Rock, so do be careful there. It's not blocking traffic, but do slow down. We do have some moderate congestion along 630 westbound at this time in downtown Little Rock. That's a look at your traffic. Buckle up and be safe. Southern Bancorp, wealth builders for everyone, now serving Little Rock. On the Arkansas Traffic Network, I'm John Runyon.
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12: 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Ask them how the posts in their feed make them feel. These apps are built to be addictive, so kids, all of us in fact, will keep coming back for more, even when we are made to feel worse. It's bizarre. You might need to help your son or daughter reset their algorithm by unfollowing certain accounts and following or interacting with more positive ones. They might need suggestions of other healthier things to do, or to see you leading the way by example and putting your own phone away. In the run-up to bedtime, everyone's phone should go away, no questions asked. And if you need some help, resetting expectations, try engaging parents of your kids' friends for a more coordinated effort. I'm Dr. Sanjay Gupta, helping you live a better life.
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What kind of cake would you like, Taylor? All of them. 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I had a

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4: Good afternoon. I'm John Runyon. Here's your Southern Bancorp traffic. Well, no accidents reported at this time. We do have some heavy traffic around I-30 and the 430 interchange in South Little Rock as you head towards Bryant. So do be careful there. Light traffic on I-30 eastbound as you get onto I-40 in North Little Rock as well. That's a look at your traffic. Buckle up and be safe. Southern Bancorp, wealth builders for everyone, now serving Little Rock. On the Arkansas Traffic Network, I'm John Runyon.
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14: 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Ask them how the posts in their feed make them feel. These apps are built to be addictive, so kids, all of us in fact, will keep coming back for more, even when we are made to feel worse. It's bizarre. You might need to help your son or daughter reset their algorithm by unfollowing certain accounts and following or interacting with more positive ones. They might need suggestions of other healthier things to do, or to see you leading the way by example and putting your own phone away. 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And if you need some help, sort of, I guess, resetting expectations, try engaging parents of your kids' friends for a more coordinated effort. I'm Dr. Sanjay Gupta, helping you live a better life.
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I know we're World Cup crazy, but what you need is a soccer zaddy in your life. 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
1: Hi, it's Gracie Abrams with my new song, Hit the Wall. 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
0: Gracie Abrams on maintaining intimacy in her songwriting while pushing for a bigger pop stage.
1: In terms of balancing intimacy in songwriting and also hoping that they translate into bigger rooms as we tour them, I think is an exciting thing to consider. And, you know, I've been very lucky to learn from the artists that I grew up admiring who have done stadium tours, and I feel I've written some of the most personal, intimate songs I've ever heard, you know, and they've done it so successfully, I think. And it's not about anything other than, like, you personally connecting to the music. I think if you are, then the people around you very well might. So, you know, I'm lucky to feel very connected to my audience, and I know that they show up to our shows, you know, ready to feel that kind of connection. So they do a lot of the heavy lifting, I suppose, in that regard, and I just do my best every night to be as present as I possibly can so that we're all grounded in the same thing together.
2: I'm

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3: 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Blank-n-Cheese. Kraft Blank-n-Cheese.
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3: 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Your kids eat
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12: A better life with Dr. Sanjay Gupta.
13: For decades, the prevailing wisdom for someone who's had a heart attack has been to put them on beta blockers for the rest of their life. But new research suggests that might not be necessary, and that the benefits of these medications probably taper off after a year or two. On the whole, and for the average person, beta blockers are very safe and very effective. But, as with any medication, they can come with a cost. A financial one, and also potential side effects. We're talking about things like fatigue, dizziness, dry mouth, dry eyes. I want to be clear when I say that you absolutely should talk to your doctor before starting or stopping any medication. Point is, if you're years out from a heart attack and you're in otherwise good health, you might want to ask your doctor about discontinuing beta blockers. You want to, of course, keep up a healthy lifestyle, diet, exercise, and sleep. I'm Dr. Sanjay Gupta, helping you live a better life.
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Post Malone tickets tomorrow morning, Heather and Pool Boy. Evanescence tickets tomorrow morning, Heather and Pool Boy. Evanescence VIP tickets tomorrow morning, Heather and Pool Boy. Backstreet Boys. I got a keyword for you right now. Text NEED to 95819. We got you covered for everything with Alice. For just a chance.

It's large on Alice. Before I go, I got to let you know, like, the world is crazy. You and I can both agree on that. But we got faith, hope, and love. And the greatest of these is love. So I remind you every day, did you tell them you love them today? Like, I don't want to talk to them. Listen, forget all that. Did you tell them you love them today? Because somebody needs to hear you say it, and it's not going to hurt. Let them know before it's too late, okay? If you didn't, you got time to tell them right now. But if you told them you love them today, good job. Do that again and again. Prioritize, normalize telling the people in your life that you love, I love you. And I pray somebody told you, and I mean it. I love you too. This is Alice.

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8: For more than a decade, the Environmental Working Group has put out a list of the so-called Dirty Dozen. These are the non-organic produce contaminated with the highest levels of pesticides. Well, this year, spinach topped the list, followed by kale, collard, mustard greens, strawberries, grapes, nectarines, peaches, cherries, apples, blackberries, pears, potatoes, and blueberries. 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Point is, though, you could consider buying these items organic if and when you can, and then taking extra care when you wash them. The FDA recommends rinsing all fruits and vegetables, even the ones that are organic, under running water that is slightly warmer than room temperature. Don't use soap, bleach, or any fancy produce washes. I'm Dr. Sanjay Gupta, helping you live a better life.
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0: It's Nightly with Jade and Tyler, and yet again, we're celebrating another national holiday, National Dive Bar Day. But can I admit something to you, Tyler?
1: Yes.
0: I don't think I know exactly what a dive bar is. What makes a dive bar different from a regular bar?
1: I've never been more disappointed in you, Jade. Dive bars are my favorite. They're usually dark, not well lit, just with your average blue-collared people in there. There's usually, like, peanuts on the bar. You're drinking a Busch Light. There might be a shot of just, like, well whiskey. That's kind of a dive bar.
0: Okay, I think I'm seeing the picture. Maybe a little billiards going on, a little dart throwing.
1: And we could use some of that tonight because, well, we're drinking our sorrows away. Team USA with an embarrassing loss last night. And we'll talk all about it because I got some thoughts, Jade.
0: I can't wait to hear. Coming up next on Nightly with Jade and Tyler.